0: feel like 106 with the humidity. Then tomorrow night, partly cloudy, a 20% chance of rain, low at 79. Right now, it's 8:01. Sorry, right now it's 8:01, and it's 85 in Melbourne and Daytona Beach and Ocala, 87 in Orlando.
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0: 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Are you a cat person? I'm a dog person. I don't have anything against cats. We have cats that live on the property here, and I feed them and try to love on them, but they're feral, so they don't really come up very close. But anyway, there's a park in Peru that you have to put on your bucket list if you're a cat person. It's in Lima. It's a city park, and it became famous for hundreds of friendly cats that just walk around the property. They nap on benches. They greet visitors from around the world. The cats were originally brought in to Park Kennedy in the 1980s because they had a rat problem. Well, the cats took care of that, but they stayed. They got comfortable and said, hey, I like it here. So they became beloved in the park, and local volunteers care for them. They give them food, water, shelter, medical care. Tourists stop by, they get pictures with all the cats, and even shop for cat-themed souvenirs inspired by the park's furry residents. So again, if you are a cat person and you're in Lima, now you know.
1: I thought that this path went back to the car, and my sister thought a different path did. We were both wrong, though.
2: It doesn't matter how strongly you believe you're right if you choose the wrong path.
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2: Let's say you're riding your bike home from a friend's house, but you leave going the wrong way. You might really believe you're on your way home, but eventually you'll be lost. It's like that in life, too. A lot of people think that if they really believe in their own way to get to heaven, they'll get there just because they believe. But unless they're trusting in Jesus to save them, they're definitely not getting in. Proverbs 14:12 says,
1: there is a way that seems right to a man, but its end is the way of death.
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0: 8:33 at Z88.3, and let's take a look at Stress Saver Traffic. Just a couple of things you need to know about. I-4 westbound, we've got a crash. That's coming up on Maitland Boulevard. The left lane is blocked there. Also slow between Sand Lake Road and the 535. That's an extra 15 minutes. 192 to the 532, 22 minutes before you can get up to speed. But that's it. That, my friend, is your Z88.3 Stress Saver Traffic. Clear tonight, a 40% chance of rain with a low at 78. Tomorrow, it's going to be mostly sunny. Slight chance of rain, about 20%, high 95, and it's going to feel like 106 because of the humidity. Then tomorrow night, partly cloudy, 20% chance of rain, low at 79. Right now in Melbourne, 85, 86 in Daytona Beach. It's 83 in Ocala, 93 in Orlando.
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0: Hi, I'm Tracy Leake from Z88.3. 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
1: My life has literally been chaos recently, and it helps so much. 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

0: 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Coming up on 9 o'clock, let's take a look at Z88.3 Stress Saver Traffic, see what's going on. Just a handful of issues to deal with. I-4 westbound, we've got a crash. That's coming up on Maitland Boulevard. The left lane there is blocked. Also, Sand Lake Road to the 535, that's going to slow you down by about 15 minutes. 192 to the 532, a 22-minute delay. But that's it. That, my friend, is your Z88.3 Stress Saver Traffic. Tonight's going to be clear with a 40% chance of rain, low about 78. Tomorrow, mostly sunny and a slight chance of rain, about 20%, with a high around 95, but it's going to feel like 106 because of the humidity. Then tomorrow night, partly cloudy, 20% chance of rain, low at 79. Right now in Melbourne, 83, 84 in Daytona Beach, and Ocala and Orlando, it's 83.
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So the next song I'm going to play is called He Knows My Name. 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

got to send this one out to my mother-in-law because she loves CeCe Winans. It's her favorite artist. 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Here you go, Mama. Love you.

0: Z88.3. It's 9:30. I'm Paco. Buenas noches. Hey, thank you for letting me be a part of your evening. Listen, Tim Hawkins is going to be here at the First Baptist Church of Umatilla. I don't know if you've ever seen Tim Hawkins. He's going to be here live November 19th. But Google him. Google Tim Hawkins. Go to YouTube. See his videos. And once you see his videos, you're going to rush to zradio.com so you can buy your tickets to see him. Tim Hawkins, November 19th, Umatilla at the First Baptist Church of Umatilla. Maybe we'll see you there.
1: Hi, this is Joel Hunter with a recommendation. Let's not use more spiritual sayings than practical help. The Jones family went to church a lot. One day, 5-year-old Alyssa stood directly in front of the TV while watching a program with her 3-year-old brother Andy. Andy asked her to move so he could see the program. Well, Alyssa responded, just pray about it and you'll be able to see. Sometimes we use spiritual-sounding solutions so that we won't actually have to do anything. James 2:16 asks if someone says, go in peace, keep warm, and be well fed, but does nothing about their physical needs, what good is it? Let's not use spiritual talk to get out of responsibility. Let's go help somebody.
0: 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Let's take a look at Stress Saver traffic. Only a couple of issues to deal with. I-4 westbound, there's a crash. Coming up on Lee Road, traffic is backed up to approaching Lee Road. The 3 right lanes are blocked. It's only a 5-minute delay, so it's really not that bad, but you need to know about the crash. Also, Sand Lake Road to the 535 will take you 15 minutes. 192 to the 532, that's a 22-minute slowdown. And that, my friend, is your Z88.3 Stress Saver Traffic. Clear tonight with a 40% chance of rain. We're looking at a low around 78 for tomorrow, mostly sunny. 20% chance of rain. High's going to be 95, but it's going to feel like 106 because of the humidity. Then tomorrow night, partly cloudy, about a 20% chance of rain again, and a low at 79. Right now in Melbourne and Daytona Beach, it's 83, 82 in Ocala, 84 in Orlando.
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0: 88.3. It's 9:58. I'm Paco. Buenas noches. You know, first I'd like to say thank you for allowing me to be a part of your evening. Now, if you want to know something that you can do with your evening on Friday, listen closely, because the Orlando Pride are going to be back on the pitch here at Interenco Stadium Friday night. First kick's going to be 8 p.m. They're hosting the Chicago Stars, fighting for a postseason position. If they get this next win, that'll put them probably in sixth place. So that's a postseason invite. So let's go support them. Friday night, Interenco Stadium, 8 p.m. first kick. Vamos, Orlando!
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0: Z88.3 at 10 o'clock. Let's take a quick look at Stress Saver Traffic, I-4 westbound. We've got a crash coming up on Lee Road. Traffic is backed up to approaching Lee Road. The on-ramp is closed. Only a five-minute delay. Just be aware of it. Also, slow traffic, Sand Lake Road to the 535. That's a 15-minute slowdown. And 192 to the 532 will take you 22 minutes. But that's it. That, my friend, is your Z88.3 Stress Saver Traffic. Clear tonight, a 40% chance of rain, low at 78. Tomorrow, mostly sunny, 20% chance of rain, high 95. The heat index will make it feel like 106, so it's going to be hot. Then tomorrow night, partly cloudy, a 20% chance of rain, low about 79. Right now in Melbourne, 84, 81 in Daytona Beach, 83 in Ocala, 83 in Orlando, and that's going to do it for me. Remember, it's nice to be important, but it's more important to be nice. Vaya con Dios. Hey, coming up next, Joel. He's going to keep you company. And I will see you tomorrow.
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0: 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If you would describe your week so far as a living storm, and we hope that this song will help you praise God in spite of everything that's going on right now. Here's Casting Crowns.
1: I was sure by now.

0: 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How you doing? I'm Joel. Glad you could be here. You know, you're never really friends until you're following each other on Facebook. And you know what? 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
1: Do you ever want to hide? I'm Tyler McKenzie from Z88.3 Mornings. And I'll admit there are some days I want to hide from people, from the world. Many days, actually. There's been a huge shift in communication over the last 10 years. With our smartphones, we can get a text, email, Facebook message, or call immediately, which in some cases is a good thing. But I know for me, sometimes I can be too connected to the world, and it pushes me to a point of just wanting to hide at times. Maybe you get there too. Choosing to look at messages a couple of times a day instead of the second a new one comes in helps me. And I love the times when I can completely disconnect for days. It's actually in those times I feel more connected to God. Maybe I can finally hear him trying to get my attention. God is always trying to get our attention. Psalm 32:7 says, "You are my hiding place. You will preserve me from trouble. You will surround me with songs of deliverance." There is a safe place for us to hide from the world, and he can be trusted.
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What's up? I'm Joel, and if today didn't start the way that you wanted to, hey, just know that it's not too late for it to end well, even if it is dark outside. Here's Micah Tyler on the Z.

0: Hi, I'm Tracy Leak from Z88.3. When things start to feel like they're spinning out of control, maybe your first reaction is to panic or worry. Then you hear a song on your Z and you can exhale.
1: My life has literally been chaos recently, and it helps so much. 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

Z88.3. 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

Z88.3, man, I love how God just meets us where we're at whenever we draw near to Him. And by the way, He'll do the same for you too. 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

0: 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How you doing? I'm Joel. You know, I gotta be honest with you. I didn't realize that pets could get sunburned until just recently. As a matter of fact, I found out that dogs with, like, the brightest colored hair, they're actually very, very susceptible to it. But you know what? Thank goodness that there's some pet-friendly sunscreen out there to help. And you know what? Thank goodness that there's also pet costumes that also help with sun protection.
1: If it doesn't fit, make it fit. If it's broken, fix it. If you can't fix it, keep trying. If the process doesn't work fast enough, make it go faster. If you're not good enough, work at it. Whew. Does all of that make you tired? Me too. What if we really believe that God was in control all the time and good all the time and just gave up? That's called relinquishment. Actually, it's not giving up. It's giving it to Him and breathing a sigh of relief. He, after all, knows what He's doing, and so often we don't. Whatever it is, let Him deal with it, and then, as it were, go and get a milkshake. I'm Steve Brown. You think about that. Share what you just heard with a friend. Go to youthinkaboutthat.com.
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Z88.3. How you doing? I'm Joel. And who needs coffee anyway when you have upbeat music on the radio to help get your energy going? This song's a great example. Toby Mac, Me Without You.

Z88.3, you know, there are just some voices that you just recognize without a second hesitation. CeCe Winans, it's one of those voices. It's Believe For It on the Z.

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Z88.3. How you doing? I'm Joel. Hope your Tuesday's going great. But if not, we hope that this song will make things a little bit better for you. It's Jamie McDonald with Desperate.

0: C88.3. How you doing? I'm Joel. Now, I bet you that both of us have that one food that we go to that just calls our name every single time that we're at a restaurant, even if it's not even the restaurant specialty. For me, that's pasta. And hearing that the unlimited pasta pass is back at Olive Garden, oh man, I can hear that thing call my name even when Olive Garden isn't open right now.
1: I tell a story about when I was leaving the house with the kids and I was in a rush and I hit my shoulder on a coat rack, left a black and blue mark.
2: That's Counselor Deborah Falada on Focus on the Family Minute about healing the deep wounds in your soul.
1: 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This is what we do with our emotional sore spots, our emotional wounds. You may not have caused the wound, but you get close enough to me to push on it. And when you get close enough to me in relationships or say something or do something that's going to push on that wound, I'm going to react. But what if the reaction is God revealing something that he wants to heal in me?
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0: 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How you doing? I'm Joel. And where would we be without our gas station workers? And by the way, if you're one of them, we know it's not your fault that gas prices are climbing right now.
1: I wanna dance like David.

8.3. How you doing? 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

I speak with human eloquence and angelic ecstasy, but don't love, I'm nothing but the creaking of a rusty gate. If I speak God's word with power, revealing all of his mysteries and making everything as plain as day, and if I have faith to say to a mountain, jump, and it jumps, but I don't love, I'm nothing. 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So, no matter what I say, no matter what I believe, no matter what I do, I'm bankrupt without love.

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0: Hi, I'm Tracy Leak from Z88.3. When things start to feel like they're spinning out of control, maybe your first reaction is to panic or worry. Then you hear a song on your Z and you can exhale.
1: My life has literally been chaos recently, and it helps so much. 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

0: Z88.3. How you doing? I'm Joel. You know, I like to think that you're never really friends until you're following each other on social media. And you know what? We'd love to spend some time with you on social media, on Facebook. 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
1: Remember the old chorus we used to sing? Turn your eyes upon Jesus. Look full in his wonderful face. Hello, I'm Chuck Swindoll. That song goes on to say, "And the things of this earth will grow strangely dim in the light of his glory and grace." That's true. There's something about focusing on Christ that causes other things to, well, fade away. Possessions, people, heartaches, disappointments, reputation, they grow strangely dim when you have fixed your attention on him. So, back to the song. Turn your eyes upon Jesus.
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Z88.3. Good morning, I'm Alana. I will admit there are days when my prayers just seem to fall flat. And when that happens, I go to the book of Matthew or Luke and pray as Jesus taught his disciples. Would you pray with me, Heavenly Father, which art in heaven, hallowed be thy name, thy kingdom come, thy will be done on earth as it is in heaven. Give us this day our daily bread, and forgive us our trespasses as we forgive those who have trespassed against us. Lead us not into temptation, but deliver us from evil. For thine is the kingdom, the power, and the glory forever.

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0: Good morning, I'm Alana. Birthdays and anniversaries are such a special time of the year. They're that one day where we get to celebrate and honor the person whose special day it is. If you have someone celebrating today or this week, let us know at zradio.com. And then after the celebrating and announcement of birthdays and anniversaries, stick around for your chance to win a family four-pack of tickets to Aquatica Orlando. They want to say happy birthday, along with a parking pass and four tickets to Aqua Glow. If you're caller 12, make sure you're listening this morning for your chance to call and win.
1: Hi, this is Pastor Joel Hunter with some good news. Someday we will get new and perfect bodies. A father was at the beach and his four-year-old son saw a seagull laying dead in the sand. "Daddy, what happened to him?" the son asked. "Well, he died and went to heaven," the dad replied. The boy thought for a moment and then said, "Well, did God just throw him back down?" The scripture assures us that we get new bodies in heaven. 1 Corinthians 15:43 and 44 says, "Our physical bodies are sown in weakness, but raised in power. Sown a natural body, raised a spiritual body." However, while we still have these physical bodies, let's use them well. Let's go help somebody.
0: We've got partly cloudy skies tonight, and we are expecting it to be right around 76 as you head out the door in the morning. Looks like we're going to see sunshine and clouds throughout the day. Another hot one with a high expected to be near 95, but that heat index is going to make it feel more like 105. Mostly clear skies tonight with an overnight low near 76.
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Can you think of at least five things right now that you want to say thank you to God for? While we hear from House Fires, I thank God.

0: Z88.3, this is Mercy Me. You know, God doesn't just make every bad thing in our life go away, but He gives us the strength, and He's with us as we go through it.
1: Making well with my soul. Don't let me face this loneliness alone. Making well with my soul. I need a peace that only heaven knows.

0: Robert. Hello there, I'm Alana on Z88.3. You've probably been hearing some of the weather discussion about Tropical Depression 2. We are in the hurricane season, and we're heading into really what's called the peak time for the hurricane season, when the storms that typically develop will be developing. So your Z is keeping an eye on everything. And I wanted to remind you that if you're new to Central Florida and not exactly sure what hurricane season entails, head over to zradio.com, click on the hurricane preparedness block. There's information there about what's going on in the tropics and information for you and your family to put together that family plan and your hurricane kit.
1: You were not placed where you are by accident. 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
0: We've got partly cloudy skies, and we're expecting it to be right around 76 as you head out the door this morning. Sunshine and some clouds for the day, but just not even the teeniest chance of a shower. Okay, high near 95, but it'll feel like triple digits. Clear skies staying with us through the evening and overnight with a low near 77. In Melbourne, it is 78 in Daytona Beach, and it's 77 in Ocala and Orlando.
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0: Hi, I'm Tracy Leak from Z88.3. When things start to feel like they're spinning out of control, maybe your first reaction is to panic or worry. Then you hear a song on your Z and you can exhale.
1: My life has literally been chaos recently, and it helps so much. 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It's something that is priceless.
0: Just one song on your Z can remind you Jesus calms the storm and gives us the peace of God which surpasses all understanding, and it'll guard your hearts and your minds in Christ Jesus.

Z88.3. I started to say it's the perfect time of year to find a church for you and your family to belong to join. But I think I've said that just about every time of the year, because it's always a good idea to be attending and fellowshipping with like-minded believers.

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0: 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I don't know if you have heard yet, but if you want to be in the know about what's happening at your Z, you can text INSIDER to 407-988-0883, and we'll let you know about events and concerts and exclusive giveaways, fundraiser, and all of the fun happenings in Z-Land. 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And you'll be in the know.
1: How do you combat all the negative? I'm Tyler McKenzie from Z88.3 Mornings, and having someone show you kindness, especially when you're having a rough day, can mean so much. There's so much negative around us, and maybe you're feeling it. Showing kindness actually diffuses the negative. Proverbs 12:25 says, "Anxiety weighs down the heart, but a kind word cheers it up." Our words to others matter. Paying for the person in the drive-thru behind you. Reaching out to someone. Maybe offering to help out a neighbor. Maybe our kindness today is to not post that comment on Facebook and to actually hold back our words. It can look like many things. But I believe together we can literally change the day, change the world by choosing to be kind.
0: Hello, I'm Alana. I have to admit, these are the days when I try and remember this heat in Florida will not last forever. Sunshine all day, hot with a high near 95. That's going to feel like 105. Tonight, mostly clear skies as we head through the evening, and overnight, a low near 76.
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0: 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We're Ellis and Tyler.
1: And good morning. Welcome to Wednesday. And we are still keeping our eyes on Tropical Storm Bertha. It looks like it's going to make landfall later today.
0: I thought it was going to make landfall yesterday.
1: This thing was just moving so slowly. Mm-hmm. And it's dumping a lot of rain right along the Gulf Coast. Right now, it is about 50 miles south of Mobile, Alabama. And it looks like it's probably going to make landfall in extreme southern Louisiana this afternoon or this evening. And possibly go back into the Gulf and probably be heading towards Texas.
0: Oh, wow.
1: So a lot of people are watching this already. We've got tropical storm watches out along the Gulf as this thing continues to move. The good thing for us here in Central Florida, that storm is taking all the moisture and moving it away from Central Florida. Mm-hmm. So it's kind of drying us out for a couple of days.
2: 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I'm Chuck Bentley with the Crown Money Minute and Z88.3. In Acts chapter 11, a prophet named Agabus foretold a severe famine that would spread throughout the Roman world. It was troubling news. Food would become scarce. Many people would stockpile resources and focus on their own security, but not everyone. In Acts 11:29, it says the disciples, as each one was able, decided to provide help for the brothers and sisters living in Judea. Rather than becoming consumed by fear, they responded with generosity. Rather than hoarding, they gave. Their confidence wasn't placed in their resources, it was placed fully in Christ. After all, stewardship is faithfully managing His resources in the way that He directs. 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
1: And checking the drive with Z88.3 Stress Saver Traffic. We are dealing with a crash on I-4 westbound as we approach 535. The left shoulder is blocked, so be prepared for a little bit of a slowdown. If you're taking our toll roads, they're in pretty good shape. And in Seminole County, police are on the scene of an accident on 46 westbound, approaching Lake Proctor. All lanes are closed. Sunrail on time. And that's Z88.3 Stress Saver Traffic.
0: Well, it's going to be another hot day for us. Mostly sunny skies. A high of 95 degrees. Heat index up to 107. And our rain chances going to be low these next couple of days.
1: Right now, it's kind of warm around Central Florida. 79 in Melbourne, 78 in Daytona, 75 in Ocala, and 78 in Orlando.
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0: Hi, I'm Tracy Leak from Z88.3. When things start to feel like they're spinning out of control, maybe your first reaction is to panic or worry. Then you hear a song on your Z and you can exhale.
1: My life has literally been chaos recently, and it helps so much. 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It's something that is priceless.
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1: And if you're driving I-4 today, just want you to know there's a wreck on westbound I-4 as you're approaching 535. You're going to find the left lane is blocked, so move over to the right. Rest of I-4 is in great shape. Toll roads are fine. Police are on the scene of an accident in Geneva. 46 headed westbound approaching Lake Proctor Road.

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1: And checking our drive with Z88.3, Stress Saver Traffic. If you're on I-4 westbound, we have a wreck as you're approaching 535. It's blocking the left lane, so you'll want to move over to the right. I-4 eastbound looks good. Our toll road's in pretty good shape, but police are on the scene of an accident in Geneva that's affecting State Road 46 westbound, approaching Lake Proctor. The right lane is blocked, and you might want to consider Old Mims Road as your alternate. Sunrail on time. That's Z88.3 Stress Saver Traffic.
0: With schools starting back up in a couple of weeks, no. Our schools are doing what they can to get everything ready for the students. Safety has been a concern when it comes to the e-bikes and the scooters. Orange County schools are considering stricter rules after a rise in student crashes. They are proposing that only licensed high school students could ride them to campus with registration and decals required. A final vote for this is expected next week. Well, CVS Health is hoping to serve everyone in your family. They've announced that common prescriptions, medications for dogs and cats could be available at select locations nationwide. 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And for years, Burger King's slogan was "Have it your way." 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They now have a new customer satisfaction promise. They've announced a new Whopper guarantee, which means if your Whopper isn't made the way you expected, Burger King will remake it for free and then give you a free Whopper coupon to use on your next visit. You'll also start to see Your Way champions. These are employees whose job is to greet you when you walk in, help with custom orders, double check accuracy. If there's an issue, they'll quickly fix it for you. Burger King says that the changes are based on customer feedback and are part of a broader effort for them to improve the in-restaurant experience.
1: So let's say, you know, it's not going to end well when I start it that way. Let's say I go in, I order a Whopper, and I'm expecting four patties on it, and there's not. Does that mean they'll make it my way with four and then hand me a Whopper coupon?
0: No.
1: No?
0: Oh, man. That's a quick way to get, you know, whatever it's called. Like, this person's no longer allowed at this location.
1: Oh, I will be on that permanent
0: list. What do you
1: call
0: it? What do we call those things?
1: where they know, oh, watch out for this person.
0: Yeah. I can't think of the word restraining order.
1: 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Get set for sunshine today. Could see some showers. High today, right about 95 degrees with a 20% chance of rain and a heat index of 107. Right now, 79 in Melbourne, 78 in Orlando.
0: And here's a positive thought. Isaiah 43:2, when you're in over your head, God will be there with you.
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1: 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Love this song, Peace Be Still. It's Hope Darst on the Z.

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1: Hope you're having a great start to the day. This is when we gather together to go to our Father in prayer, and we just invite you to join us. God, thank you for a fresh start. Thank you for breath today and an opportunity to see you in all things. I just shared our positive thought. Isaiah 43:2, when you're in over your head, God will be there with you. And maybe for you, you've already started the morning like that. We have people who are stuck in traffic and dealing with heavy things like grief and confusion and just heartbreak. And so God, I thank you for being close. And I pray that you would lead us today in the way we speak, even in our thoughts, Father God, that you would be with us, that we would see people the way that you do, that we would respond the way that you do, God, that we would, that our love would be evident, that our love would be evident in all that we do today. So God, I pray that you'd give us wisdom in those areas. We thank you for this community and those who serve, our law enforcement officers, our sanitation workers, all of those workers who are having to work outside, construction crews outdoors. We're so thankful for them, our healthcare workers. And God, we just pray that you would protect us as we drive on our Central Florida roads, that you'd protect our families and our children, and that you would lead us well today. Help us to not miss an opportunity to share your love with others. And sometimes that's not words at all. And so, Lord, we thank you and we ask that you would bless this day. We give it to you in Jesus' name.
0: Amen. Amen.
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1: 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We're Ellis and Tyler.
0: And here's the latest if you're driving around Central Florida nice and early this morning. I-4 looks great. If you're planning to take our toll roads, they all look great. I-95 and I-75, they look great. And SunRail looks great. By the way, Tyler, do you have a thesaurus over there?
1: Yeah, we got to get you some new adjectives.
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1: It's a bit of a scorcher to start the day. Warmer than it was yesterday, for sure. We get up to a high of 95 degrees this afternoon. The heat index, 107. Oh, we only have a 20% chance for rain, too. Tropical Storm Bertha is pulling moisture away from our community. Next couple of days, rain chances will be low. Tonight, 78.
0: It's currently 79 in Melbourne, 78 in Daytona, 75 in Ocala, and 78 in Orlando. I think with this heat, I'd like to go today to 7-Eleven and get a Slurpee.
1: Uh-huh.
0: Then go over to Jeremiah's and plop some Scoop Froggy Frog Italian Ice right on top of that.
1: Oh, okay.
0: And then go over to Culver's and get some of their soft serve and chocolate right on top of that. Man, I wish they were all open for breakfast. Here's Evan Kraft. It's Be All Right on Z88.3.

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1: And if you're driving on I-4 this morning, just want you to know it's a little sluggish on I-4 eastbound. Pretty much from 536 to 535, about 10 minutes through that stretch. The rest of I-4 looking good. No problems to report on our toll roads. I-95 and I-75 running without any problems and SunRail's on time. That's Z88.3, Stress Saver Traffic.
0: Well, being able to knock out some of your education online has been a huge help for people who are raising kids or maybe have a different job and are wanting to pursue other things. South College is adding an online pathway for registered nurses who have bachelor's degrees to pursue a doctor of nursing practice. The program will become available in August. Applicants must hold a Bachelor of Science in Nursing and an active registered nursing license. Well, it's been an exciting week in Winter Garden. A new boutique hotel will be here. I mean, they already broke ground this week. Hotel Winter Garden. Have you heard about this?
1: No.
0: It is going to be right in the heart of downtown.
1: Ooh.
0: 60 guest rooms, multiple original dining concepts, and flexible event spaces. They are expected to welcome their first guests in winter of next year. And you may have had it happen to you. You're driving down the road and you pass a car that doesn't have a driver. I've only seen it one time and man, it shook me. We could be seeing more of the autonomous vehicles. Tesla's RoboTax has launched now. Fully driverless rides to cover two major metropolitan hubs in Orlando. They've been doing this in Miami, and now the service has been expanded here and in Tampa. You would just open the official RoboTaxi app to get a fully unsupervised Model Y. There's no human driver behind the wheel. I guess in Orlando, the rides span 12 to 15 square miles. It covers eastern and southeastern Orlando neighborhoods.
1: Okay.
0: I'm not ready for this.
1: I gotta admit, I was nervous. Let's just say I was nervous when I got in a Waymo vehicle last year. I said, okay, I'll give it a try. I'm white knuckling it, and I'm not even driving, and I'm in the back seat, but still, I'm hanging on to the seat in front of me for dear life. But you know what? The AI got me to where I was going. Mm-hmm. It was obeying all the rules. It was a very smooth ride. I was happy to get out of it, but it was actually a very interesting ride. So I'm curious to see what it's like having a second one now.
0: I just know we have so many Lyft drivers, Uber drivers, who, I mean, that's what they do. That's how they make their living.
1: And right.
0: Now they're going to be eventually replaced by a driverless car. I'm not ready.
1: And how am I going to talk to the driverless car and ask it 10,000 questions? Your Z88.3 Z-Land forecast. Sunshine today with a chance of showers and thunder showers later. We're only looking at about a 20% chance of rain. High today, right about 95 with a heat index of 107. Right now, we've got 78 in Daytona, 78 in Orlando.
0: And here's a positive thought. This might help. Colossians 3:2, it says, set your minds on things above, not on earthly things.

0: You plant the seed.
1: You watch it grow.
0: And you thank God, the giver of new life.
1: This song can plant a seed of faith in your heart.
0: And God will water it too.
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0: Z88.3. Hey, good morning. It is 6:45. We are Ellis and Tyler, and you may have a certain treat you just love. You can't get enough of it. Maybe it's something salty. Maybe it's something sweet. For me, it's a candy bar. It's the Cadbury Chocolate Milk Fruit and Nut Bars.
1: Yes.
0: As you remember, I brought several of them home from England when I came back in May. I love those things. Anyway, I'd gone through the whole stash that I brought back from England, and I just wanted more. So I went on Amazon and ordered a box of 14 bars. I don't know why the price was right, so I did it. It was a moment of weakness. Sometimes I think my whole life is a moment of weaknesses. Anyway, so I ordered it and was all excited for it to get here. Every day, I go to my door to check to see if it's been dropped off. Mm-hmm. Yesterday, I did the same. And it had been dropped off right there in front of my door.
1: Oh, great.
0: But these days, and I'm not quite sure why this happened, it seemed like the delivery men have stopped ringing your doorbell when they drop things off. Mm-hmm. Remember how they used to drop things off and ring your doorbell and go on their way? Well, since they stopped that, you don't know when stuff shows up at your door anymore.
1: Well, you have a Ring doorbell. I think they're less likely to ring when they see that you have that Ring camera.
0: Yeah, I don't know. For some reason, my Ring does not catch every person. Mm-hmm. Maybe if they stand in a certain spot or don't come far enough in, the sensor doesn't catch them. So I got my chocolate. I was all excited. I opened it up, and I had chocolate soup.
1: Ah.
0: The chocolate bars were all soft and mushy, and I'm like, oh, this is terrible. You know, I'm thinking I could get them as soon as they arrived, and I have no idea how long they were sitting out in the sun in front of my front door. This is the second time this has happened to me.
1: I was going to say, this story sounds vaguely familiar.
0: Yes, it happened to me before. So I put them in the refrigerator and tried to chill them down and opened up one this morning. And it is literally just a big, giant rock of chocolate. Is it still okay after sitting in the sun for I don't know how long?
1: I don't know. Sure.
0: Sure? Okay.
1: Try it out.
0: Good. I'm glad you said that.
2: One time, I was asked to be the president of a large seminary. I thought that was cool, and I'm into prestige. I was dreaming about it when the phone rang. It was my close friend, Rusty. He didn't say hello or how you doing. Brown, he said, who in the world do you think you are? You ran away from kindergarten. If you were the president of that seminary, you would make a fool of yourself. Stick to where God has called you. My friend's willingness to speak truth to me was a gift. Now I'm going to give it back to you. Stick to where God called you. Don't thank me. I was glad to help. I'm Steve Brown. You think about that. Share what you just heard with a friend. Go to youthinkaboutthat.com.
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0: All right, checking the drive with Z88.3 Stress Saver Traffic. If you're on I-4 eastbound, we got some congestion. Osceola Parkway to 535 is about 15 minutes. I-4 westbound, you're going to find that's a little slow too. Toll roads looking pretty good. And if you're planning to take Sunrail, all trains on time. That's Z88.3 Stress Saver Traffic.
1: Sunshine, a beautiful start to the day. We heat up to a high of 95 degrees this afternoon with that heat index in the triple digits. Slight chance for rain. In fact, because of Tropical Storm Bertha moving away from us, we're going to have less rain in our forecast the next couple of days.
0: 79 currently in Melbourne, 78 in Daytona, 75 in Ocala, and 75 in Orlando. Casting crowns. 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

0: Z88.3. It's just about 7 o'clock. We're Ellis and Tyler.
1: And here's the latest for our drive. If you're on I-4 this morning, you got some congestion. Osceola Parkway to 535. That's about a 15-minute run. Then over on I-4 westbound, you're tapping your brakes from Orange City to DeBary Deltona, but you're fine over the bridge. As far as the toll roads go, most of them are in great shape this morning, but there is a crash on 528 eastbound right at George King Boulevard. You're going to find the right lane is blocked, so move to the left. All the other toll roads are looking just fine. I-95 is up to speed, and I-75, no problems at all. And if you're taking Sunrail to get into the town or get into the hospital area this morning, they're all running fine. That's Z88.3, Stress Saver Traffic.
0: Well, Bertha is still a tropical storm approaching the northern Gulf Coast this morning, located 50 miles from the mouth of the Mississippi River, with tropical storm force winds from the Florida Panhandle to Louisiana. It's expected to make landfall in southeastern Louisiana tonight as a tropical storm. Storm surge and flooding is a huge concern. We know what it's like to brace and wait for a storm. We're just praying for these communities today. City of Oviedo is moving forward on a project to improve safety along Mitchell Hammock Road east of 426 to South Lake Jessup Avenue, the busiest part of Oviedo sometimes of the day. Crews will work on a raised median, add a sidewalk along the north side of the roadway, and improve access management. When complete, it will make the area safer and hopefully help out with some of the traffic as well. And if you are looking for something to do with the kids this summer, could be fun to go on an art scavenger hunt. There is an opportunity to go through Ocala. There's 5 new art exhibits that are on display in different public buildings throughout Ocala. It's part of Art in City Spaces program, and they change out the different artwork and you go to different places. So there's one that's going to be in the 8th Avenue Adult Activity Center. There's one that is in the community center at Reed Place, City Hall, their clerk's office, they have one. And then there's other opportunities too. We'll get that list for you on the mornings page at zradio.com. But if you're looking for something that's different than, you know, maybe video games or going out, you've done the bowling, you've done the big theme parks, this could just be another way to get the kids engaged with the little art scavenger hunt.
1: You know what that makes me think of? About 25 years ago or so, here in Orlando, we had Liz Art, which was these sculptures of lizards.
0: Yes,
1: all
0: I remember.
1: Around Central Florida, all around Orlando. They were different colors and in different places and in different poses. And I remember us just going around trying to find all of them. Your Z88.3 Z-Land forecast. Get set for sunshine today. Could see some showers and thunder showers. High today, right about 95 degrees with a heat index of 107. Just a slight chance of rain possible. 78 with sun peeking over the horizon in Melbourne, 78 in Orlando.
0: 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Psalm 46:1, God is our refuge and strength, an ever-present help in trouble.
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0: Z88.3 Elevation Worship in Graves into Gardens. It's 7:15. We're Ellis and Tyler. Hope that you've been enjoying summer break. We're grateful that on Wednesday mornings, Ellis has a new travel tip to share with us.
1: I think the question I get asked most often about travel is, what are your favorite apps to use? What are your favorite websites? What are your little secret things you go to make your plans? And I'll tell you, but it's our little secret.
0: Okay.
1: Here we go. First of all, and this one you may know, TripAdvisor.
0: Mm-hmm.
1: It is a must. It gives you reviews, photos, and tips of things to do at your destination. It helps you avoid bad spots, and it makes it easier to find out what is worth your time. Plus, it compares prices from different sites so you can find the best hotel rates out there. I love that site.
0: Mm-hmm.
1: Another site I love is Trivago. You may see the TV commercials mm-hmm. for it. It gives you a list of hotel prices in different cities, and it uses different websites. So rather than you checking each website, it checks for you to find you the cheapest price.
0: Okay.
1: There is Google Translate, which comes in handy if you're traveling internationally or even places that are close by where English isn't always the first language. You just speak into your phone and it translates what you're saying, and it's a lifesaver when you're trying to communicate on the go.
0: So cool.
1: When I went to China, it was a total lifesaver.
0: Mm-hmm.
1: Rome to Rio is another app I use. It's all about getting you from point A to point B, whether you're figuring out what airport to use, how to get to your hotel, planning trains, buses, whatever. It'll tell you the cheapest, the fastest route to get there and save you a ton of time. And finally, there's an app I use called Atlas Obscura. This is a fun one. It helps you find unusual, off-the-beaten-path attractions wherever you're going. So if you're looking for something quirky or different that'll really make memories, this is the app to check.
0: What have you found on that app that you have enjoyed the most?
1: There was a place I went to years ago that was just a giant peanut. I went, I'm like, yeah, it's a giant peanut. This is really cool. Took pictures in front of it using forced perspective to make it look like I was the same size. It was fun. Whatever you're doing, have a good time and do what you can to save money.
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0: Z88.3 718, where Ellis and Tyler. Traffic started out pretty busy on I-4. How are we looking now?
1: We're really not bad. We are dealing with one accident on I-4 westbound as you're approaching 535. The right shoulder is where you're going to find it. But otherwise, not too bad. If you're on I-4 westbound, it's a little slow. Orange City to DeBary-Deltona, that's about 8 minutes. And 46A to Lake Mary's about another 8. Now, if you're on I-4 eastbound, you're going to find things a bit congested. Osceola Parkway to 535, that's a 15-minute run. And on the beach line this morning, eastbound, we've got a crash at George King Boulevard. The right lane is blocked. But all the other toll roads are good. I-95 and I-75 problem-free, and SunRail trains running on time. That's Z88.3, Stress Saver Traffic.
6: Sealand weather.
0: Sunshine and bright, beautiful morning. 95 degrees this afternoon, a lot like yesterday. That heat index will get us up to 107. That's what it's going to feel like. Less of a chance for rain today and tomorrow.
1: Currently, we got 78 degrees with sunshine in Melbourne, 77 in Daytona, 75 in Ocala, and 78 in Orlando. 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
1: And checking the drive with Z88.3 Stress Saver Traffic. If you're on I-4 this morning, just want you to know it's a little slow westbound because of a crash as you're approaching 535. That accident is on the right shoulder. And then on I-4 eastbound, you got some congestion Osceola Parkway to 535. Our toll roads, most of them look great this morning, but a wreck on eastbound 528 right at George King Boulevard has the right lane blocked, so expect a little bit of a slowdown. I-95 and I-75 looking good. In Polk County, Winter Haven, we've got some emergency vehicles on the scene of US 17 southbound just past 1792. The left lane is blocked. Sunrail trains running on time. That's Z88.3 Stress Saver Traffic.
0: With schools starting back up in a couple of weeks, our schools are doing what they can to get everything ready for the students. Safety has been a concern when it comes to e-bikes and scooters. Orange County schools are considering stricter rules after there has been a rise in student accidents. They're proposing that only licensed high school students could ride them to campus with registration and decals required. A final vote on this is expected next week. 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You're also going to start to see Your Way champions. These are employees whose job is to greet guests, help with custom orders, double-check accuracy, quickly fix any issues. Burger King says the changes are based on customer feedback, and they're part of a broader effort to improve the in-restaurant experience.
1: Hold the pickle, hold the lettuce, special orders don't upset us, all we ask is that you let us serve it your way. Have it your way. Have it your way at Burger King. How in the world do I remember that? But I can't remember what I had for dinner yesterday.
0: Oh, he's got more. What is their all beef patty one? Oh, is that McDonald's? That's Burger King.
1: Let me think. What was it?
0: All beef patty.
1: That's McDonald's.
0: We'll save that for another morning then.
1: Yeah, the Whopper was, it takes two hands to handle the Whopper, the two-fisted burger at Burger King.
0: There it is.
1: I feel
0: all day long. He has all of them. I could just say a product and he knows it.
1: Your Z88.3 Z-Land forecast. Let me do this quickly before you mention a product. We're looking at sunshine today. High right about 95 degrees with a heat index 107. There is a slight chance of rain. 78 currently in Melbourne, 78 in Orlando.
0: And here's a positive thought. Isaiah 43:2, when you're in over your head, God will be there with you.

0: 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Good morning. We're Ellis and Tyler.
1: Hoping you and your family are just having a great summer. 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And we're hoping your kids maybe have a chance to get a little reading in this summer, which is perfect because that's the same time we're doing Z Kids Summer Book Club here at Z88.3.
0: Today is the day. This is the deadline to get in for that end of the summer ice cream party that we're having. Ooh. We do this every year, and we would love for your family to be a part of it. So if you've been part of the summer book club but hadn't signed up yet, or you're wanting to start it today, that's okay too. But get in today. We're going to have our party with Jeremiah's Italian Ice at River Oaks Church. 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And so you can find out more. It's all part of Ellis and Tyler's Summer of Fun at zradio.com.
2: Hi, this is Pastor Joel Hunter with some good news. Someday, we will get new and perfect bodies. A father was at the beach, and his four-year-old son saw a seagull laying dead in the sand. "Daddy, what happened to him?" the son asked. "Well, he died and went to heaven," the dad replied. The boy thought for a moment and then said, "Well, did God just throw him back down?" The scripture assures us that we get new bodies in heaven. 1 Corinthians 15:43-44 says, "Our physical bodies are sown in weakness, but raised in power. Sown a natural body, raised a spiritual body." However, while we still have these physical bodies, let's use them well. Let's go help somebody.
0: Z88.3, 7:46. We're Ellis and Tyler. Traffic is getting busier. What's going on?
1: All right. If you're on I-4 westbound, things are being slowed by a crash on I-4 westbound approaching 535. It's on the right shoulder. Then on I-4 eastbound, you're on your brakes 429 right through that area, about 5 minutes. And then Osceola Parkway to just past 535 is about 15 minutes. Tap of the brakes waiting for you downtown Orlando as well. As far as the toll roads go, most are in great shape. But we do have a wreck on eastbound 528 at King George Boulevard. Actually, it's George King Boulevard. Traffic's backed up to the Banana River. Right lane is blocked. You're looking at a 12-minute delay. And then be prepared for a nice run on I-95 or I-75. SunRail trains, wow, they are on time. That's Z88.3, Stress Saver Traffic.
0: Awesome start to the day, not having to deal with rain. In fact, it's going to be one of those days where rain chances are low. Today, tomorrow, and even on Friday, this is because Tropical Storm Bertha, that is getting close to the Louisiana coast, is going to pull that moisture away from us. So we're still going to deal with the heat. We got a high today of 95, the heat index up to 107.
1: 78 with sunshine in Melbourne, 77 in Daytona, 75 in Ocala, and 78 currently in Orlando. Here's Caleb and John on the Z.

0: Z88.3, Caleb and John. That is finished. It is 5. No, it's not. It's 7:50.
1: Wow.
0: Good morning. We are Ellis and Tyler. One of us knows how to tell time, but one of us can read a calendar. And I can tell you it's July 22nd, and we got some friends who are celebrating today.
1: Well, I can read a calendar, too.
0: Really?
1: Yeah.
0: Okay, if you say so.
1: Algebra 2, not so much. A happy birthday to Billy, 56. Savannah turns 18.
0: Also got to say a big happy birthday to Isabel, 9 years old today. Carl, celebrating 17. And Jackson, he's 13.
1: Mason turns 9. Sterling is 4.
0: And happy anniversary to Matt and Christina. Today, they are celebrating 25 years together.
1: 26 years. 20,
0: oh, that's right. They got married back in 2000.
1: They
0: How
1: sure
0: could
1: did.
0: I have forgotten that?
1: And happy birthday and anniversary from Aquatica Orlando. Oh, right now, we've got 4 tickets and a parking pass for you to enjoy the park. They've got slides, wave pools, lazy rivers, and more if you've never gone before. Plus, an extra 4 tickets to their neon splash party, Aqua Glow. That's on select nights through September 26th. To win, just be caller 12.
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0: Z88.3. Good morning. Ellis and Tyler here. Who's this?
1: Good morning. This is Lulu.
2: Lulu, you did it. You're a big winner.
1: I am.
2: For real? You are.
1: How much I've been trying.
0: Well, congratulations. You did it. We're going to get you 4 tickets and a parking pass to Aquatica.
1: Thank you.
0: Plus, 4 tickets to their neon splash party, Aqua Glow.
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1: And check in the drive with Z88.3 Stress Saver Traffic. If you're on I-4 and you are headed eastbound, you're going to find things a little bit slow. Right about 429, about a five-minute run. Osceola Parkway to 535 is about 15 minutes. Now, if you're on I-4 westbound, we are dealing with a wreck as you're approaching 535. It's on the right shoulder, but still, it's going to cost you a few minutes to get past. Toll roads in pretty decent shape overall. I-95 and I-75 are good. And if you're driving through Brevard County, westbound 520 has a wreck at I-95. It's on the left shoulder. Sunrail, just fine. And that's Z88.3 Stress Saver Traffic.
0: Well, being able to knock out some of your education online has been a huge help for people who are raising kids or maybe have a different job and are wanting to pursue other things. South College is adding an online pathway for registered nurses with bachelor's degrees to pursue a doctor of nursing practice. The program will become available in August. Applicants must hold a Bachelor of Science in Nursing and an active registered nursing license. Well, it's been an exciting week in Winter Garden. A new boutique hotel, historic downtown Winter Garden, has broke ground. It's actually called Hotel Winter Garden, and it's going to have 60 guest rooms, multiple original dining concepts, flexible event spaces right in downtown. The hotel is expected to welcome their first guests in winter of next year. And you may have had it happen to you. You are driving down the road and you pass a car that doesn't have a driver. I've only seen that one time, and I was like, I started following it. I'm like, what is happening? I have to see more of this. We could be seeing more of these autonomous vehicles. Tesla Robotaxi has launched fully driverless rides to cover parts of Orlando. They've been doing this in Miami, and now the service has been expanded here and in Tampa. You would just open the official Robotaxi app to get a fully unsupervised Model Y. There's no human driver behind the wheel or safety monitor in the front passenger seat. For the Orlando one, the ride zone spans 12 to 15 square miles. It covers eastern and southeastern Orlando neighborhoods, including Conway and Lee Vista.
1: Wow. I gotta admit, I did a
0: Waymo,
1: yes, last year. And I don't know which was more unnerving. Sitting on the back seat watching the steering wheel turn all by itself, or trying to strike up small talk conversation with nobody answering back.
0: Yeah, I was trying to let you feel it again.
1: Thank you. I really needed that.
0: You're welcome.
1: 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Sunshine today. Showers possible. About a 20% chance of rain. High today, about 95 with a heat index of 107. Right now, 81 in Melbourne, 80 in Orlando.
0: And here's a positive thought. It comes from 1 Corinthians 10:13. No temptation has overtaken you except what is common to man. And God is faithful. He will not let you be tempted beyond what you can bear.
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1: And are you feeling that tension that seems to be in the air right now where it's like we're hanging on to summer, trying to do all that we can to enjoy it, maybe even get some rest in? I'm looking at the schedule, and it's like, oh, we're running out of time because now you've got orientations that are on the schedule. You got to order the books and figure out the stuff. We've started open gym for volleyball, so pretty much our volleyball season for the school year has started now. And so it just seems like summer is slipping away. And I know for us as adults, it's easy to kind of get through the look at the checklist and what needs to be done, all those things. I want us to keep top of mind, though, the emotional part of what so many students are going to be feeling this year. Change is really hard. For us adults, it's tough. But for students, it can be even more so challenging. And so this is a good time, as we still have several more weeks leading up to the school year, for us to really be talking and having those conversations about how are you feeling about the school year. A lot of times anxiety and the fear of change, all the different things can come out in different ways. And so the more conversations we can have, especially if you have elementary school aged kids, the more conversations we can have will be helpful for them. Getting them into a routine maybe of even praying for their teachers helps them to get excited about being a part of meeting somebody new and being a part of praying for their classroom. There's also different, on the Bible app, if you don't have that, there are different kids' devotions that you can do with them on their tablet or maybe together at nighttime before you go to sleep, having these devotions that will guide you through working through stress or anxiety or fear, or just being excited but maybe a little bit nervous too, things to get their heart, their spirit in the right place before they go back to school.
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0: And here's the latest. If you're driving around, we're dealing with a wreck on I-4 westbound. As you're approaching 535, the right shoulder is where you're going to find the accident. And the rest of I-4 looking pretty normal. If you're on the eastbound side, you're going to be on your brakes, Osceola Parkway to 535 for about 15 minutes. And it's a little sluggish from Cayley to Colonial through downtown. The toll roads are in pretty good shape. I-95 and I-75 looking good. Got a crash in Brevard County. 520 westbound, right at I-95. That accident has the left shoulder blocked. And Sunrail looking good with all trains on time. That's Z88.3, Stress Saver Traffic.
1: Sunshine and gorgeous start to the day. We've got a high of 95, heat index in the triple digits. Today, only a 20% chance for rain. That's the same story for tomorrow as Tropical Storm Bertha continues to move away from us. Tonight, a low of 78.
0: Say 81 right now in Melbourne. Sunshine, 79 in Daytona, 77 in Ocala, and 80 in Orlando. Here's Hillsong United, and So Will I on Z88.3.

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0: 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Good morning. I'm Ellis. She's Tyler. She's the one across the room waving at you. And here's Tasha Layton.
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1: Checking the drive with Z88.3 Stress Saver Traffic. If you're on I-4 this morning, we've got a crash on I-4 westbound as you're approaching 535. The right shoulder is where you're going to find the accident. And then if you're on I-4 eastbound, get set to hit your brakes right around Osceola Parkway to 535. That's a 15-minute run. Toll roads, they're looking pretty good. But there is a crash on 528 eastbound right as you're coming up on 520. It's on the right shoulder. And we've got a wreck on westbound 520 at I-95. The left shoulder is where you're going to find it. Sunrail on time. That's Z88.3 Stress Saver Traffic.
0: Well, Bertha is still a tropical storm approaching the northern Gulf Coast this morning, located about 50 miles from the mouth of the Mississippi River, with tropical storm force winds from the Florida Panhandle to Louisiana. It's expected to make landfall in southeastern Louisiana tonight as a tropical storm. Storm surge flooding is a huge concern. We know what it's like to brace, to wait for a storm, and to do the sandbags and to figure out the schedules with our work and kids. And we're just praying for these communities as they wait for the storm to arrive. City of Oviedo is moving forward on a project to improve safety along Mitchell Hammock Road east of 426 to South Lake Jessup. It's the busiest part of Oviedo sometimes of the day. Crews will work on a raised median at a sidewalk along the north side of the roadway and improve access management. When complete, it will make the area safer and hopefully help with traffic issues as well. And if you're looking for something to do with the kids this summer, it could be fun to go on an art scavenger hunt. Five new exhibitions are now on display in public buildings across Ocala. It's part of the city's Art in the City Spaces program. It rotates artwork through five indoor galleries about every 4 to 6 months. The current exhibits right now are on display. One's going to be at the 8th Avenue Adult Activity Center. There's one at the Community Center at Reed Place. City Hall in Ocala has one on Wetula Avenue. We'll get this whole list for you on the morning's page at zradio.com. It could be fun to go on that scavenger hunt and do something a little bit different besides the regular summer activities.
1: You know, when my grandkids were little, you could have come over to my house and did an art scavenger hunt, because it was hanging all over the place. Your Z88.3 Z-Land forecast gets set for some sunshine today, but there is a 20% chance of afternoon showers. Going to be hot, high at 95 with a heat index of 107. Right now, 81 in Melbourne, sunshine 80 in Orlando.
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1: Yeah.
0: That is Crowder. Hey, good morning. We're Ellis and Tyler at 844.
1: Z88.3, kid intern for the day. We want to introduce to you, Ren. Welcome to the Z Studio.
2: Hi.
1: Hi. Hi.
0: How old are you, Ren?
2: Seven.
0: Seven. Seven. And what grade are you in?
2: I'm going into second.
0: Well, nice. So, do you listen to Z88.3 a lot?
2: Yes.
0: Well, what is your favorite song or artist?
2: I really like Forrest Frank.
0: Forrest yes. Frank? I knew you were going to say that.
1: I like Forrest Frank, too. He's so cool. Well, we're glad that you're here. You know, this is something we do in the summer. We bring the kids in to be our intern for the day. They learn about the radio station, see behind the scenes.
0: They do some of our work.
1: They help out with different tasks and assignments. Ellis tries to get them to do crazy stuff. When Ren applied, he submitted a video showing us how he was prepared to be a kid intern. He woke up early. He got the coffee ready for us. He was helping with music. Now that you're here, Ren, how are you feeling?
2: Happy.
1: We hope you have fun. You're going to hear Ren throughout the next hour helping out here at the Z.
2: Get ready, Central Florida. Here I come.
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1: 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We're Ellis and Tyler.
0: All right, here's the latest. If you are planning to make a run on I-4 this morning, I-4 westbound has a crash just past Lake Mary Boulevard. The left shoulder is where you're going to find the accident. It's going to slow you down a little bit. If you're on I-4 eastbound, you're going to be on your brakes from Osceola Parkway to 535. That's a 15-minute run. And Kaylee through downtown to Colonial. That's about an 8-minute run. Just enough time for you to look up at 55 West and see what people are doing on their balconies. If you're... Or am I the only one that does that?
1: Don't do that.
0: They're having a little barbecue on their balcony. I wonder if I can join them. If you're on I-95 headed southbound, we got some debris on the road approaching Matanzas Woods Parkway. The right lane is blocked. And then there's a wreck on eastbound 528 right as you're approaching 520. You're going to find that accident on the right shoulder. Sunrail looks great this morning. And that's Z88.3 stress saver traffic.
1: Sunshine and a great start to the day. We're going to be dealing with the heat all day long. 95 is a high heat index up to 107 and only a 20% chance for rain this afternoon.
0: It is currently 81 with sunshine in Melbourne, 79 in Daytona, 77 in Ocala, and 80 in Orlando. It's Leanna Crawford, Still Waters on Z88.3.

0: 88.3 Ann Wilson, Chris Tomlin, and The Cross. Just about 9 o'clock, we're Ellis and Tyler.
1: All right, let's get you where you're going. If you're on I-4 westbound, be prepared for a bit of a slowdown because of a crash. As you're approaching Lake Mary Boulevard, the left lane is blocked. And then on I-4 eastbound, things a little slow. Osceola Parkway to 535, that's a 15-minute run. As far as the toll roads go, they're just fine. I-95 and I-75 problem-free. And all of our SunRail trains are on schedule this morning. That's Z88.3 Stress Saver Traffic.
0: With schools starting back up in a couple of weeks, our schools are doing what they can to get everything

0: ready for the students. Safety has been a concern when it comes to the e-bikes and the scooters. Orange County schools are considering stricter rules after there's been a rise in accidents. They are proposing that only licensed high school students could ride them to campus, with registration and decals required. A final vote on this is expected next week. And for years, Burger King's slogan was "Have it your way." You can order your burger the way you like. They now have a new customer satisfaction promise. They've announced a new Whopper guarantee, which means if your Whopper isn't made the way you expected, Burger King will remake it for free and give you a free Whopper coupon to use on your next visit. You're also going to start to see Your Way champions. These are employees whose job it is to greet guests, help with customer orders, double check accuracy. They said the changes are based on customer feedback and they're a part of a broader effort to improve the in-restaurant experience.
1: That's pretty cool. I can remember the time I worked at Burger King back in 1979. I had so much fun, but sadly, I got fired after a week.
0: Yeah, you weren't a Your Way champion.
1: Yeah, I think you should have this burger my way. It's better.
0: You need to behave. We have company. Ren is our kid intern today. He's going into the second grade. How do you think the weather's going to be today?
2: I think it's going to be sunny.
0: Yep. And do you think it's going to be cold or hot out?
2: Hot.
0: So hot, right?
2: Because Florida is known to be hot.
0: That's right. Mm-hmm. What is your favorite way to cool off when it's hot outside?
2: I like to go get popsicles.
1: Yes!
0: Let's go do that, y'all.
1: I'm in. We got 81 in sunshine in Melbourne and 80 in Orlando.
0: And here's a positive thought. Isaiah 43:2, when you're in over your head, God will be there with you.
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1: And summer's rolling right along. It's hard to believe the back-to-school sales are on. The tax-free holiday is going on. Everything is starting to point towards the kiddos going back to school. But they are not there yet. So it is still summer, and you still have the opportunity to find some fun things to do around Central Florida. And you may want to do something I have done a couple of times, deciding where to go in Florida to go check something out. Sometimes I have gone over to AAA, and I have gotten, don't laugh at me, an old school road map. And what I'll do is I'll lay it all out on the table, and my wife and I will just explore on the map looking around Florida, finding places we've never been to. And we have stumbled on so many cool things that we have done road trips to go see. For example, we've looked at like different roads going through the Everglades. I'm like, wow, that looks like a cool little road trip. And then we've done it and we've gone through the Everglades. We've gone to this place up in the Big Bend area of Florida. I can't remember the name of the park, but it's just roads going through it with very little signage, and you almost get lost in there. Thank goodness I had my GPS on my phone, because before that, I probably would have gotten lost. But that could be a fun adventure. Just lay the map down, have the whole family just look around, and just find places that pique your interest.
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0: 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Good morning. We are Ellis and Tyler.
4: Hi, my name is Bryn. I'm the kid intern today, and Ellis, how's traffic?
1: Well, let me school you. If you're on I-4 this morning headed eastbound, it's going to be a little slow, right around 532 to 429, about an eight-minute run. Osceola Parkway to 535 will cost you about 15. And if you're on I-4 westbound, be prepared to hit those brakes in Volusia right around Orange City to DeBary-Deltona. And on the other side of the bridge, you slow down again at 1792 in Sanford till you get past Lake Mary. If you're planning to take any of our toll roads, we do have one problem you need to know about. There's a wreck on the turnpike, northbound, just past 192. Left lane blocked. But all the other toll roads look great. I-95 is up to speed. I-75 is moving. And if you're planning to take Sunrail, all trains on time. That's Z88.3, Stress Saver Traffic.
0: Sunshine and a beautiful start to the day. It's hard to believe that we have friends, you know, in the our panhandle area in Louisiana, bracing for Tropical Storm Bertha. It should make landfall tonight. And so we're just praying for those areas that are going to be getting a lot of rain. For us, rain chances lowered the next few days. We have a high today of 95.
1: Already, it is 84 degrees in Melbourne, 82 in Daytona, 81 in Ocala, and 82 in Orlando. Here's Colton Dixon. 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

Z88.3, 924 with Ellis and Tyler. If you're doing some errands this morning, thank you for letting us keep you company. Katie Nicole, When I Fall.

0: 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We're Ellis and Tyler.
1: And here's the latest on the roads around Central Florida. I-4 eastbound. You're going to find things a little slow. 532 to 429. That's about 8 minutes. And then Osceola Parkway to 535 will cost you about 15. Now, I-4 westbound, you're going to find you're on your brakes from Orange City to DeBary Deltona. Then right around 46, you're going to see all these brake lights ahead of you. They're going to be with you till you get to Lake Mary. So just keep on swimming for about 8 minutes or so. And then it's going to slow down again. Darrell Carter Parkway to 536 by Disney Springs. Got an issue on the turnpike northbound. A crash just past 192 has the left lane blocked. And if you're taking Sunrail, all of our trains are on time. That's Z88.3, Stress Saver Traffic.
0: Well, being able to knock out some of your education online has been a huge help for families who are raising kids or maybe have a different job and are wanting to pursue other things. South College is adding an online pathway for registered nurses with bachelor degrees to pursue a doctor of nursing practice. The program will become available in August. Applicants must hold a Bachelor of Science in Nursing and an active registered nursing license. And you may have had it happen to you where you're driving down the road and you pass a car that doesn't have a driver. I've only seen it once and it was so crazy. We could be seeing more of these autonomous vehicles. Tesla Robotaxi has launched fully driverless rides to cover two major metropolitan hubs in Orlando. They've been doing this in Miami for a while, and now the service has expanded here and in Tampa. You would just open the official Robotaxi app to get a fully unsupervised Model Y. There's no human driver behind the wheel or no safety monitor in the front passenger seat. It would just be you in the back seat, and that's it. The Robotaxi ride zone will cover eastern and southeastern Orlando neighborhoods.
1: So do you think you would ever take a Robotaxi?
0: I don't want to say never or ever. Mm-hmm. But I'm not there yet. We were just talking to friends last night, and they brought up a good point that a lot of the testing has shown that some of these driverless vehicles are safer than humans driving.
1: Right.
0: And so I don't know. I don't want to answer the question. Yeah, I'm not ready now.
1: Okay. I think we want them to be perfect mm-hmm. if we're going to use them.
0: Yes.
1: And they're not perfect. But they do seem to be better than us. Your Z88.3 Z-Land forecast. Hey, we're looking at sunshine today with a chance of a shower or thunder shower this afternoon. Should see a high today right about 95 with a heat index of 107. Right now, we've got 82 with sunshine in Melbourne, 82 in Orlando.
2: I'm Ren, the kid intern for today. And here's a positive thought. Colossians 3:2. 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

0: Z88.3 with Peter Burton at 9:57. We're Ellis and Tyler.
1: We are having so much fun this morning with our kid intern, Ren. He has been so much fun. We have enjoyed having you here. Did you have fun being our kid intern today?
2: Yes.
0: I have to know, now that you're here at the radio station, and now that you're getting ready for the second grade, do you know what you want to do when you grow up?
2: I want to be a paleontologist.
0: Okay.
1: Wow.
0: Well, we can't help you with that, but that is a cool profession.
1: Right. If you ever change your mind and decide you want to get in radio, call us and we can help you do that.
2: Okay.
0: Is there anyone you want to say hi to before we say goodbye? Anyone you want to give a shout out to?
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4: Remember the old chorus we used to sing? Turn your eyes upon Jesus. Look full in his wonderful face. Hello, I'm Chuck Swindoll. That song goes on to say, "And the things of this earth will grow strangely dim in the light of his glory and grace." That's true. There's something about focusing on Christ that causes other things to, well, fade away. Possessions, people, heartaches, disappointments, reputation, they grow strangely dim when you have fixed your attention on him. So, back to the song, turn your eyes upon Jesus.
0: Z88.3, it's just about 10 o'clock. We're Ellis and Tyler.
1: And if you're driving on I-4 this morning, you might want to take the car. I think that's a good idea. Ooh, did I hear your eyes rolling? Yeah, I thought I did. I-4 eastbound is going to be a little sluggish for you. 532 to 429. And then Osceola Parkway to 535 is about a 15-minute run. And then I-4 westbound, you're going to be a little sluggish. Orange City to DeBary-Deltona, you're fine over the bridge. But then you're going to slow down a little right around 46A Lake Mary Boulevard. The toll roads, most of them are in good shape, but there is a crash on the turnpike northbound just past 192, left lane blocked. And if you're taking SunRail, no worries. Hakuna Matata. All trains on time.
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0: Sunshine and heat. We've got a high of 95 today with that heat index all the way up to 107. I feel so thirsty even just saying that. Only a 20% chance for rain today.
1: 87 already? It's only 10 o'clock in the morning.

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1: 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When things start to feel like they're spinning out of control, maybe your first reaction is to panic or worry. 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

88.3 at 10:22 as we settle into the morning. 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

0: 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It's coming up soon on Saturday, August 8th. This is very exciting, I feel. 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
1: Hi, this is Pastor Joel Hunter with some good news. Someday, we will get new and perfect bodies. My father was at the beach, and his 4-year-old son saw a seagull laying dead in the sand. "Daddy, what happened to him?" the son asked. "Well, he died and went to heaven," the dad replied. The boy thought for a moment and then said, "Well, did God just throw him back down?" The scripture assures us that we get new bodies in heaven. 1 Corinthians 15:43 and 44 says, "Our physical bodies are sown in weakness, but raised in power. Sown a natural body, raised a spiritual body." However, while we still have these physical bodies, let's use them well. Let's go help somebody.
0: Let's take a look at your Z88.3 Stress Saver traffic. We have a little bit of a delay on I-4 eastbound. If you're traveling US 192 to past the 535, that's an extra 17 minutes. On I-4 westbound, it's moving well, but Orange City to DeBary-Deltona could take an extra 8 minutes. Daryl Carter Parkway to the 536 Disney Springs, also an extra 8 minutes. I-95 heading northbound, approaching Pineda Causeway, the right shoulder is blocked from an earlier accident. And in Brevard County, a disabled vehicle has now been moved to the shoulder of the road in the eastbound lane of the 520 just past North Burnett Road. That's your Z88.3 Stress Saver Traffic. Such a nice start to the day. All the sunshine. It felt kind of comfortable, but we are going to warm up very quickly. We'll see a mix of sun and clouds. Of course, a slight chance of shower or thunderstorm late this afternoon. High temperatures today around 95, but it's going to feel like it's 107. Mostly clear tonight, and your low should be right around 78. Currently, it's 87 in Melbourne, Daytona Beach, 86. It's 85 in Ocala, and 86 in Orlando.
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0: 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I'm Elise, and coming up this weekend, I hope you've been packing your shoeboxes for Operation Christmas Child. Shadow and Grace are going to be collecting those boxes this Saturday. 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Meet at the Grand Pavilion, and you bring your box, drop it off, and we'll have some sweet treats from Kelly's Homemade Ice Cream. 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
1: Remember the old chorus we used to sing? Turn your eyes upon Jesus. Look full in his wonderful face. Hello, I'm Chuck Swindoll. That song goes on to say, "And the things of this earth will grow strangely dim in the light of his glory and grace." That's true. There's something about focusing on Christ that causes other things to, well, fade away. Possessions, people, heartaches, disappointments, reputation, they grow strangely dim when you have fixed your attention on him. So, back to the song. Turn your eyes upon Jesus.
0: 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Let's see your Z88.3 Stress Saver traffic. We do have an accident that's been moved to the shoulder on I-4 in the eastbound lanes as you're approaching Orange City. Shouldn't slow things down too much. A little congestion, 192 to the 535. That's an extra 17 minutes. On I-4 heading westbound, about a 8-minute delay, Orange City to DeBary-Deltona. And same, Daryl Carter Parkway to the 536 Disney Springs. That's your Z88.3 Stress Saver traffic. Just felt so beautiful this morning. We are warming up very quickly. Our high today could be 95. We do have a good bit of humidity out there, but a lesser chance of rain. It's down to about 20%. The temperature today reaching 95. It's actually going to feel like 107. For tonight, expect to do some stargazing. Mostly clear skies and your overnight low around 77. Currently, it's 89 in Melbourne, Daytona Beach, 88, 87 in Ocala, and 87 in Orlando.
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0: 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Hi, I'm Elise, and I have to ask you how you make your coffee. Keurig and Nespresso, those are popular. I actually use the Nespresso. But if you are making coffee the old school way, by that I mean a coffee pot with a paper filter, or if you're doing the instant coffee thing, the American Heart Association says there may be benefits that they found with paper filtered and instant coffee. Meaning, if that's the way you're doing it and you're a pretty healthy adult, up to 5 cups of coffee a day could lower your risk of stroke, type 2 diabetes, and heart failure. Now, of course, don't take my advice. I am not a doctor. I'm just reading a study. But everybody's caffeine tolerance is different. So if you have a heart condition, you got to talk to your doctor first. But I will remind you of this. The experts all still agree the things that are not good for you are those energy drinks and the other highly caffeinated products. Those have been linked to heart problems. So enjoy your coffee today in the healthiest way you can.
1: One time, I was asked to be the president of a large seminary. I thought that was cool, and I'm into prestige. I was dreaming about it when the phone rang. It was my close friend, Rusty. He didn't say hello or how you doing. Brown, he said, who in the world do you think you are? You ran away from kindergarten. If you were the president of that seminary, you would make a fool of yourself. Stick to where God has called you. My friend's willingness to speak truth to me was a gift. Now I'm going to give it back to you. Stick to where God called you. Don't thank me. I was glad to help. I'm Steve Brown. You think about that. Share what you just heard with a friend. Go to youthinkaboutthat.com.
0: Let's see how your commute looks with Z88.3 Stress Saver Traffic. If you are on I-4 heading eastbound, US 192 to pass the 535, that's going to take you an extra 17 minutes to get through. The 408 to Colonial Drive, just a slight tap of the brakes, but you'll get through there in no time. I-4 westbound, just some brake lights on Darrell Carter Parkway to the 536 Disney Springs, taking an extra 8 minutes to get through. That is your Z88.3 Stress Saver Traffic. Sunshine today. A few clouds are going to roll in, so cloudy at times. It is very warm. Our humidity is back up in about 74%. You can feel that. You're going to feel that today later when we hit 95 degrees. The heat index value would be right around 107. Nice clear skies tonight, though. Your overnight low should be around 77. And it's 11:32, currently 89 in Melbourne, Daytona Beach, 88. It's 87 in Ocala and 87 in Orlando.
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0: 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This concludes this test of the emergency alert system.
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3: It's 11:59. Let's take a look at the roads. Your Z88.3 Stress Saver Traffic. I-4 eastbound. About a 17-minute delay as you're traveling from US 192 to past the 535. And looking at I-4 westbound, just an 8-minute delay. Very small delay. Darrell Carter Parkway to State Road 536, Disney Springs. All of the other main arteries are looking really good right now. So that's your Z88.3 Stress Saver Traffic. Looks like we have some winds coming out of the south, keeping you maybe a little bit cooler if you're standing in the shade. We got a mix of sun and clouds today. There is a good bit of humidity. That humidity is about 74%. So it's as we go through the day and our high gets up to 95, you're really going to feel that. Grab your sunscreen as well. Chance of rain today, only 20%. Mostly clear skies tonight with an overnight low around 77. It's currently 89 degrees in Melbourne. Daytona Beach, also 89. It's 90 in Ocala. And Orlando, it's 87.
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0: 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I hope you're taking some time to enjoy some lunch and fuel up again. 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
1: 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I'm Tyler McKenzie from Z88.3 Mornings, and having someone show you kindness, especially when you're having a rough day, can mean so much. There's so much negative around us, and maybe you're feeling it. Showing kindness actually diffuses the negative. Proverbs 12:25 says, "Anxiety weighs down the heart, but a kind word cheers it up." Our words to others matter. 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It can look like many things, but I believe together we can literally change the day, change the world by choosing to be kind.
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0: Z88.3, Stress Saver Traffic on I-4 if you're heading eastbound. 17-minute delay from U.S. 192 to past the 535. On I-4 westbound, things look good, but a little slow. Darrell Carter Parkway to the 536 Disney Springs area. But that's it. All the other arteries looking very good. That's your Z88.3 Stress Saver Traffic. Beautiful today. Some sun, some clouds. May feel a little cooler in the shade. Our high temperature is going to reach 95 degrees. Chance of rain, only 20%. Heat index value, a very steamy 107. Mostly clear skies tonight, and we'll have lows in around 77. It is currently 12:32 and 89 degrees in Melbourne. Daytona Beach, 89. It's 90 in Ocala. It's 87 in Orlando.
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0: Hi, I'm Tracy Leak from Z88.3. When things start to feel like they're spinning out of control, maybe your first reaction is to panic or worry. Then you hear a song on your Z and you can exhale.
1: My life has literally been chaos recently, and it helps so much. You hear that God is there for you as a reminder, and it really, I just flipped the radio on and there you guys were, and songs speak to people. It's something that is priceless.
0: Just one song on your Z can remind you Jesus calms the storm and gives us the peace of God which surpasses all understanding, and it'll guard your hearts and your minds in Christ Jesus.

Matt Maher reminding you it's going to be all right. He meets you where you're at, even if it's on the bathroom floor. It's a beautiful place to start. Let's break down Andrew Ripp.

0: 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Hi,
1: I'm Elise.
0: I know that e-bikes and scooters have been kind of talked about quite a bit, so I wanted to highlight something similar. Our OCPS transportation. Thank

0: It is not an easy job. I don't think it's been for them for the past few years. There's been some changes in routes, and always there's going to be weather conditions. They have tight schedules, and they fill in for each other, too. Sometimes one bus is doing two loads of kids, two different routes at the same time. I'm especially grateful for your services that you provide. And to the parents, I want you to remember to register for the school bus. I believe you can do that now. I've been getting notices, OCPS.net. They make it super easy. I know they have a QR code now that you can scan. That's new. They also have a find a bus section, and they probably still will give the paper ones that you fill out when the kids get on the bus the first few days, too.
1: Tim Hawkins, live.
2: When you're married, you got a little helper in the car. It's like, it's green. Okay, we better get a move on. Here we go.
1: Thursday, November 19th at First Baptist Church of Umatilla.
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0: Just about 1 o'clock, let's take a look at your Z88.3 Stress Saver traffic. Heading eastbound on I-4, it's a little slow, 192 to the 535. It plan on an extra 17 minutes. On I-4 westbound, Darrell Carter Parkway to the 536 Disney Springs area, that's an extra almost 10 minutes. On the Beachline Expressway, there was a vehicle fire as you're approaching the Turnpike Orange Blossom Trail, and three right lanes are blocked. State Road 417, we have, the 414. Sorry about that. The 414, 451, and 1 more time. Westbound Maitland Boulevard. I believe that would be the 414. At State Road 434, the left turn lane is blocked. And an accident in Brevard County, State Road 405 at Barna Ave, all lanes are currently blocked. That is your Z88.3 Stress Saver Traffic. It's a hot one today. We're going to top out at 95 degrees, mostly sunny skies. Light southeast winds. Chance of rain, only 20%. Heat index, though, 107. Mostly clear tonight, and your lows will be right around 77. It is currently 90 in Melbourne, 91 in Daytona Beach, 91 in Ocala, and 88 in Orlando.
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0: 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Hi, I'm Elise, and we all know Orlando. Growing up in Orlando as a kid, there's things to do that are just so, we have beaches, we have parks, we have zoos, we have our theme parks. I mean, you can just take your pick. What if you could have that all under one roof? Not driving all over. One roof, it happens once a year at the Florida Kids and Family Expo. It's coming up in August, the 22nd and the 23rd. 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
1: I tell a story about when I was leaving the house with the kids and I was in a rush and I hit my shoulder on a coat rack, left a black and blue mark.
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1: 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This is what we do with our emotional sore spots, our emotional wounds. You may not have caused the wound, but you get close enough to me to push on it. 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But what if the reaction is God revealing something that he wants to heal in me?
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0: If you're headed out the door, let's see what the roads look like with your Z88.3 Stress Saver traffic. Heading eastbound on I-4, you'll see that 17-minute delay from US 192 to the 535. On westbound I-4, as you're approaching Michigan Street, two left lanes are blocked because of a crash. And we have some slow traffic on the beach line, the 528, heading westbound as you're approaching the Turnpike Orange Blossom Trail. The traffic is backed up to the beach line West Toll Plaza. Three right lanes are blocked. Right now, it's a 7-minute delay. It's a vehicle fire, so that could expand. We have some activity westbound Maitland Boulevard at 434. It is on the shoulder. It's caution as you pass by. An accident in Titusville, westbound State Road 405 at Barna Ave. Has all the lanes blocked. We have an alternate now. Use Cheney Highway to get around. And some activity westbound Polk Parkway, the on-ramp from State Road 37. The on-ramp's left lane is blocked. That's your Z88.3 Stress Saver Traffic. Z-Land weather. Warming up to about 95 today. That's what we can expect. A light breeze and a chance of rain at only 20%. It does feel quite hot out there as the heat index values will be up to 107. We should have clear skies tonight as we continue to dry out. Your overnight low around 77. It's currently 90 in Melbourne, 91 in Daytona Beach, 91 in Ocala, and 90 in Orlando.
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Love her. Z88.3, it's just nearly 2, and I may have figured out why our offices are so freezing, like our offices in general. Yours too, I'll tell you in just a minute.

0: 88.3 Jeremy Camp, keep me in the moment. It's 1 minute before 2 o'clock. My name is Elise. Thank you for spending your day with me. I have a serious question for you. Are you always freezing at work? Apparently, there's a formula that they use to determine. It's called the thermal comfort of the office. So without getting into the mathematical equation and all the minute details, this is the part that made me laugh. It's largely based on this formula that dates back to a 1960s 154-pound 40-year-old male. Now think about it. In the 1960s, that male was wearing a three-piece suit to work. Ladies, I think this is why we're freezing. This is why the cardigan is always on the back of the chair.
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0: Z88.3, Stress Saver Traffic. If you are traveling eastbound on I-4, you have a delay from US 192 to the 535 of about 18 minutes. Westbound I-4, a crash as you're approaching Michigan Street. That has traffic backed up right now to the 408. The left lane is blocked, and so far not a huge delay, but it could build. It's about 6 minutes right now. On the beach line, the 528, as you are heading westbound and you approach the Turnpike Orange Blossom Trail, traffic is backed up to the beach line West Toll Plaza with 3 right lanes blocked. This is looking like a 10-minute delay so far. And in Titusville, a crash westbound State Road 405 at Barna Ave has all lanes blocked. You will need an alternate to get around. Try Cheney Highway. That's your Z88.3 Stress Saver Traffic. About 55% humidity. That's not bad as we continue to dry out. Chance of rain very slight. High temperature today could reach 95. It is going to feel like 107. Mostly clear tonight, and your overnight low around 77. It's currently 90 in Melbourne, 92 in Daytona Beach, 90.

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0: 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It is 2:10. Happy Wednesday. We're halfway through another weekend.
1: Yeah, Shadow and Grace here with you, and we're happy that you're here with us as well. Thank you for listening. Mm-hmm.

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0: Z88.3. It is 2:27. Hope you're having a great Wednesday. We're Shadow and Grace. And listen up, if you're a coffee drinker like we are, boy, we have great news. So on average, I think, Shadow, you and I probably drink about, what, 3 to 4 cups of coffee a day, right?
1: That would be correct.
0: Yeah.
1: If coffee had a fan club, we would be president and vice president.
0: Without a doubt. Here's the latest, though. American Heart Association, they've actually did a study saying drinking up to 5 cups of coffee a day is safe for most adults.
1: Nice.
0: It could even lower the risk of things, and this is the important part, things like stroke, type 2 diabetes, even heart failure.
1: Whoa.
0: Here's the even more important part.
1: Okay.
0: Don't add all that fun stuff.
1: Like,
0: you know, like the sugar, the syrup, the flavored creamers I'm guilty of.
1: Right.
0: It cancels it all out. But if you don't add all that stuff, you know, otherwise, enjoy your cup of joe.
1: I am feeling healthier already.
0: You look good.
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1: Z88.3, stress safer traffic. We're going to start with a 9-minute backup on the Beach Line, westbound 528 from the Beach Line West Toll Plaza to OBT, Orange Blossom Trail. We got the three right lanes blocked, 9-minute delay. I-4, no accidents, eastbound 18 minutes from 192 up to Disney Springs at the 535. Westbound I-4, slow into Barry Daytona and again downtown Orlando at Colonial. That is Z88.3, stress saver traffic.
0: All right, it's going to be hot today. High around 95. Watch out for that heat index getting up there about 106. We have a slight chance of rain and thunderstorms. Anything does develop, it'll be later this afternoon, likely towards sunset.
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Z88.3, Shadow and Grace. Today we pray for those who are lonely. Heavenly Father, we pray for those who feel alone and isolated. Console them by making known to them your presence. 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Make them rich in charity, ready to serve others. 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Amen.

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Z88.3, lots of sunshine, and that's great until you walk across a parking lot. Drink plenty of water. Don't forget the sunscreen this afternoon.

0: Z88.3. Glad you're here. Shadow along with Grace. It's 2:57. And coming out this fall, the new iPhone.
1: Wow.
0: Now, my first question is always, how much are these things going to cost? Because they're not cheap.
1: That's everybody's first question.
0: Yeah, for sure. Well, Apple is getting ready to roll out a new program. It's called Apple Upgrade. Hmm. And starting next week, instead of paying all at once for the phone, mm-hmm. you make monthly payments on it. And then you decide later if you want to keep the phone, upgrade to a newer one, or return it.
1: Wow, that's interesting.
0: Yeah.
1: I mean, we've always done the monthly payment thing, but the whole return it.
0: Yeah, that's a little different.
1: That's different. You know, it's kind of like what? Leasing a car?

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1: Z88.3, stress saver traffic. We're going to start with the beach line. We got some huge delays after a vehicle fire. It's westbound on State Road 528 from the Beachline West Toll Plaza all the way to Orange Blossom Trail. We got some big delays. Again, that's westbound on State Road 528. Another crash we've learned about, northbound I-95 in Daytona Beach. Right shoulder's blocked approaching LPGA Boulevard. I-4 westbound's up to speed. Eastbound I-4. Busy from 192 to just past Disney Springs. And that is 88.3 Stress Saver Traffic.
2: Another hot day for us. Our high going to be around 95. If you need to be outdoors, be aware of the heat index. It could get up to 106 in some areas and even hotter in other areas. Only a 20% chance of some rain and thunderstorms. Anything does develop, it'll be later this afternoon.
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1: Hi, I'm Tracy Leak from Z88.3. When things start to feel like they're spinning out of control, maybe your first reaction is to panic or worry. 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
2: 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It's something that is priceless.
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Z88.3, stress saver traffic. Got big delays westbound on the Beach Line at State Road 528 from the Beach Line West Toll Plaza all the way to Orange Blossom Trail. Vehicle fire. It's got the three ride lanes blocked. Reports of another accident eastbound on Highway 50 approaching the 408. Delays back to Alafaya Trail. I-4 eastbound, 18 minutes from 192 to Disney Springs. Westbound I-4, 10-minute ride. Central Florida Parkway on-ramp to 535. That is 88.3 Stress Saver Traffic.

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Z88.3. How you doing? It is 3:24. Thank you for hanging out with us. We're Shadow and Grace. Listen, how would you like to cool down on a hot afternoon? Huh? How about four passes to Aquatica? Keep listening. Your chance to win. That's coming up at 4:10.

0: Z88.3 at CCCC Winans on the Z. It's 3:28. Shadow and Grace here. Hey, if you have a pet, or whenever you need an update, what's going on in the world of cats and dogs, Grace is your girl. I understand you have some big news for you and your pet today.
1: You know, this is kind of exciting. CVS just announced that they can now fill pet prescriptions. So, you know, Wow. You do that one-stop place. CVS said, yeah, some of your pet-only medications, they can definitely fill them out. Uh-huh. Antibiotics, the allergy. I just got my allergy one filled today. So antibiotics, allergy, that flea and tick control, even insulin. Yeah. Also, they're eligible for pharmacy services like automatic refills, which is great. I think I'm going to look into this. And prescription syncing. That's awesome.
0: That's pretty cool.
1: Yeah.
0: So next time you pick up your prescriptions, you can pick up for Fido.
1: Yep.
2: Grandma gave me a Bible for my birthday. What am I going to do with that? It's just a useless old book.
3: 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That's one of the best presents you'll ever get.
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0: Z88.3, stress saver traffic. We're looking at the beach line, and yes, still have that delay westbound on State Road 528 from Beach Line West Toll Plaza all the way to Orange Blossom Trail. We got the three right lanes blocked. Big delays. That's westbound of the beach line with a vehicle fire. Also had reports of an accident eastbound on Colonial Drive approaching the 408. Delays all the way back to Alafaya Trail. 18-minute ride for you. Eastbound I-4 from 192 to Disney Springs. 10 minutes on I-4 westbound. It's crowded from Central Florida Parkway's on-ramp to Disney Springs. And that is Z88.3 Stress Saver Traffic.
1: All right, just giving you an update. It looks like Tropical Storm Bertha has made landfall in Louisiana. And Hurricane Center says it will remain a tropical storm. However, it definitely is going to weaken in the next couple of days. So there you go. For us, it just means it's going to be dry. It's going to be dry and hot for us today. High 95. Heat index could get up to 106. Only a 20% chance of some rain in some areas. In fact, right now, I think you saw rain in where? Like Chiliota, Bithlo. So that's the only one place right now getting some rain. Anything develops severe, you know we got you covered. Weather warnings first to help you keep your family safe.
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Z88.3, Stress Saver Traffic. Some big problems on the beach line. Westbound on State Road 528, all lanes blocked at McCoy Road. And again, we have three lanes blocked when you reach the OBT exit. Traffic is backed up, major backups westbound on the beach line. Best to find an alternate route or just wait this one out. I-4 eastbound at Sand Lake Road, an accident on the shoulder. Also going to be slow approaching Disney Springs. Westbound I-4 at 25 minutes from 192 to County Road 532. That is Z88.3, Stress Saver Traffic.

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1: 3:52. It's Shattering Grace. All right. We have made plans for you and your family for this weekend. No, I'm serious. Hang on. That info, it's coming up.

0: Z88.3. It is 3:56. Hope you're having a great Wednesday night. So here's the deal. We have something really special going on this Saturday. We really hope you could join us. We're Shadow and Grace. Something that kids will love doing. Quite honestly, we love doing it as well. And you can get involved. Christmas in July. And it's going to be, like I said, this Saturday from 11 to 1. So bring the entire family out. Secret Lake Park in Castleberry. Mm-hmm. We're going to have so much fun. Bring along a shoebox full of stuff. And
1: this is for little boys and girls for the Christmas game.
0: Little boy or little girl, it's for their Christmas. They probably won't get any other Christmas gift.
1: Yeah.
0: Operation Christmas Child is just phenomenal in
1: great
0: what
1: cause.
0: They do.
1: Now, for you, we're going to have Kelly's homemade ice cream for the kiddies, Quickly's coffee for mom and dad, and a chicken biscuit from Bojangles of Sanford. This Saturday, 10 a.m. to 1 p.m., Secret Lake Park in Castleberry. And yeah, they've got a playground or two there. If you have any questions, take a look at zradio.com.
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0: weather, it looks like for the most part, it is going to be dry. We do still have about a 20% chance of rain, possible thunderstorms until around sunset. Then overnight low going to be around 78. Now, from here till around 7, we still are going to be dealing with the heat index. The feel-like temp could be definitely in triple digits. So if you need to be outside, just limit your time outdoors.
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0: Z88.3 410, Shadow and Grace here, ready to celebrate birthdays. 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We're celebrating July 22nd birthdays.
1: Let's start off with Billy. He is 56 today. Savannah celebrating 18. Isabel is the big 9, and Carl is 17.
0: Jackson is now 13, a teenager in the house. Mason turns 9. Sterling is a 4-year-old, and our friend James Dean is 56.
1: Anniversary today, Matt and Christina, they are celebrating 26 years of wedded bliss.
0: Congrats from the Z. And now, your opportunity, 4 tickets and a parking pass to Aquatica Orlando, plus 4 tickets to Aquaglow, and maybe even get on the Z as our guest birthday announcer.
1: Yeah, all you got to do now is be caller 12 407-988-0883. 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
0: Woo! 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
2: 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All kinds of accidents, I'm afraid. Eastbound I-4, State Road 46 in Sanford, the left lane blocked. I-4 westbound in Orange City, the right lane blocked. Westbound on the Beach Line in McCoy Road, we reopened 2 of the lanes, 2 left lanes still blocked. You want to take Sand Lake Road instead. That is Z88.3 Stress Saver Traffic.

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0: Z88.3, it is 4:25. Hope you're having a great, great Wednesday afternoon. Uh-huh. Well, you know, you still have time to squeeze in a vacay before it's back to school. It's That's Shadow right. and Grace. And Shadow, yeah. I know you're getting ready for a family vacation in a couple of weeks here.
1: Yeah, we're doing a little mini vacation, taking a few days up to go to Savannah. Pretty close, but it's only a 4-hour ride.
0: Oh, are you going to drive?
1: Yeah, I'm going to drive.
0: I love road trips.
1: Yep.
0: Those are my absolute favorites. You get a chance to see things you wouldn't see otherwise. Plus, it's really a chance to really hang out with the family, right? Just talk and have fun.
1: True.
0: Now, are you going in one or two cars? Because I know you've got the grandkids and everything.
1: Right. Well, we got such a big family. We got to take two.
0: Okay.
1: Yeah, two cars.
0: And so last time you did this, it was the girls in one and the boys in the other.
1: Same thing this time.
0: Okay. All right. Cool. Do you have everything planned out? Because 4 hours can turn into, are we there yet?
1: Actually, no. Because really? We like having surprises.
0: Oh, I love that.
1: Yeah.
0: All right. Fun road trip. GPS is going to get you there, and the memories happen along the way.
1: Uh-huh.
2: Hi, this is Pastor Joel Hunter with some good news. Someday, we will get new and perfect bodies. A father was at the beach, and his 4-year-old son saw a seagull laying dead in the sand. "Daddy, what happened to him?" the son asked. "Well, he died and went to heaven," the dad replied. The boy thought for a moment and then said, "Well, did God just throw him back down?" The scripture assures us that we get new bodies in heaven. 1 Corinthians 15:43-44 says, "Our physical bodies are sown in weakness, but raised in power. Sown a natural body, raised a spiritual body." However, while we still have these physical bodies, let's use them well. Let's go help somebody.
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4: 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It's like, it's green. Okay, we better get a move on. Here we go.
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1: Z88.3, stress saver traffic. Got an accident in Sanford on I-4 eastbound. It's at State Road 46. Got the left lane blocked. Slowdowns from 192 to Disney Springs. I-4 westbound in Orange City with the right shoulder blocked. Let's update the beach line now. Westbound on the beach line, the right lane blocked at Orange Blossom Trail. Northbound on the Greenway past Osceola Parkway. Got the left lane blocked. And we still have problems eastbound on Colonial Drive at the 408. You'll see delays all the way back to Alafaya. That is Z88.3, Stress Saver Traffic.
0: All right, we still have about a 20% chance of some rain, even a possible thunderstorm through late this evening. While our temperatures are now on the downside, don't let that fool you because the heat index, the feel-like temp, is still up in triple digits. Now, our overnight low tonight is going to be around 78, and Thursday going to be just like today, another hot day. High 95, heat index around 106 with a 20% chance of rain, possible thunderstorms.
1: 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Daytona Beach 91, 93 in Ocala, in Orlando it's 94.
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Z88.3, stress saver traffic. No accidents on I-4 at the moment. It is slow. Westbound I-4, 25 minutes, in fact. 192 to County Road 532. Do have a crash reported in Bellevue, northbound I-75. This is on the off-ramp at Highway 484. Westbound on the Beach Line, the right lane is blocked at Orange Blossom Trail. That's westbound on State Road 528. The Greenway northbound past Osceola Parkway, 6-minute delay. Got the left shoulder blocked. And still getting reports of slowdowns. East Colonial Drive from Alafaya to the 408. That is 88.3 Stress Saver Traffic.

0: 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We want to do a little shout out to our friend Connie. Long time Z listener, Miss Connie. You are so appreciated.
1: I'd be lying if I said that I'm okay.

0: Z88.3. It's 5 o'clock somewhere, like right here in a Z land. We are Shadow and Grace. Glad you're here this afternoon. Peggy just called. She's listening on the Z app as she makes the drive from Asheville, North Carolina to Daytona Beach.
1: Woo!
0: Grace, that is a long drive.
1: What is that?
0: It's like 8 hours.
1: That's a long drive.
0: Peggy called to say, thank you for keeping me awake.
1: Oh, Miss Peggy, thank you for letting us be part of that journey. And wow, wherever you're headed today, thank you for spending part of your drive with us.
0: And speaking of that drive, Z88.3 Stress Saver Traffic. I-4 westbound at the beach line. State Road 528 got the right shoulder blocked. And westbound on the beach line at Orange Blossom Trail, we have the right lane blocked. I-75 northbound slow in Bellevue at Highway 484. And it's busy ride southbound of the turnpike getting past the Osceola Parkway exit. And that's also SunRail trains delayed up to 15 minutes. That's Z88.3 Stress Saver Traffic.
1: Still very hot right now, so if you have to be outdoors, just be aware that heat index still up there in triple digits. In the meantime, for the rest of this evening, it looks like partly cloudy skies, still have a chance of some rain, even a possible thunderstorm, like 20%, but still there's that chance. Overnight low tonight, going to be around 78. Now, for our Thursday, pretty much like today, another replica of Wednesday, hot. High in the mid-90s, chance of rain 20%. Heat index, again, going to get up there to 106.
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104.3 Shadow and Grace. Hey, congratulations to former UCF dance team member Lexi Smith. She made the Dallas Cowboy cheerleading squad. Yeah, and if you follow cheer, you know that's huge. Way to go, Lexi.

Z88.3, stress saver traffic. I-4, not too bad. Eastbound I-4, busy. 192 to Disney Springs, 25 minutes I-4 westbound. It's from 192 to County Road 532. That vehicle fire on the beach line still sticking around westbound on the 528. This is approaching the OPT exit, the right lane blocked. And a vehicle fire northbound on the Greenway. Northbound of the 417 at the Orlando International Airport access road. That off-ramp closed. You can drive the Lake Nona off-ramp instead. Also, all Sunrail trains could be delayed up to 15 minutes. That's 88.3 Stress Saver Traffic.

0: Hi, I'm Tracy Leak from Z88.3. When things start to feel like they're spinning out of control, maybe your first reaction is to panic or worry. Then you hear a song on your Z and you can exhale.
1: My life has literally been chaos recently, and it helps so much. 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It's something that is priceless.
0: Just one song on your Z can remind you Jesus calms the storm and gives us the peace of God which surpasses all understanding, and it'll guard your hearts and your minds in Christ Jesus.

0: Z88.3, it is 527. We're Shadow and Grace, and every night at this time, we believe, you know, the best conversations happen when the phones are off and the family is all in. So, welcome to Dinner Table Talk.
1: Well, we start with a question tonight. It's for the kids to ask Mom and Dad tonight.
0: These are the best.
1: This is a great one, too. What was your first job?
0: Oh, I love this question.
1: I know the answer to yours.
0: I've only had two jobs.
1: Yeah.
0: Radio and this one that I'm going to tell you about.
1: Yep.
0: I worked at the mall at a shoe store.
1: Yes.
0: I worked, Shadow, for only 15 hours a week at minimum wage.
1: Oh.
0: Yeah, I didn't have a lot of money, but let me tell you, I had the best looking shoes.
1: Your feet were living the good life.
0: They were.
1: All right, the lightsaber from the Empire Strikes Back movie sold for more than $3 million.
0: What?
1: It was used by Luke Skywalker in the film. It's from the famous scene where Darth says, "Luke, I am your father."
0: Oui.
1: Yeah. Explain that one, that you spent $3 million on that to your spouse.
0: Good luck with that.
1: Yeah.
0: Here's your verse for after dessert. May the God of hope fill you with all joy and peace as you trust in him so that you may overflow with hope by the power of the Holy Spirit. That's Romans 15:13.
1: And that is Dinner Table Talk. Well, we made it to Wednesday. Friday is that much closer.
0: Woo-hoo!
2: Do you combat all the negative? I'm Tyler McKenzie from Z88.3 Mornings, and having someone show you kindness, especially when you're having a rough day, can mean so much. There's so much negative around us, and maybe you're feeling it. Showing kindness actually diffuses the negative. Proverbs 12:25 says, "Anxiety weighs down the heart, but a kind word cheers it up." Our words to others matter, paying for the person in the drive-thru behind you. Reaching out to someone, maybe offering to help out a neighbor. Maybe our kindness today is to not post that comment on Facebook and to actually hold back our words. It can look like many things, but I believe together we can literally change the day, change the world by choosing to be kind.
1: Z88.3, stress saver traffic. I-4 slowdowns eastbound, approaching Disney Springs. Westbound I-4 slow 192, County Road 532. That's a 25-minute timetable. We have a vehicle fire on the Greenway, northbound on the 417. It's at the Orlando Airport Access Road, and your alternate's going to be the Lake Nona Boulevard off-ramp because that one's off on the shoulder now. Northbound on the Greenway, we just passed Redbug Road. Got a 20-minute backup all the way to Loma. Yeah, this is due to a crash. It's got the left lane block. That's northbound of the 417. Slowdowns from Aloma to Redbug Road. Northbound of the 429, New Independence Parkway. Right shoulder's blocked. And up to a 15-minute delay on all SunRail trains. That's Z88.3 Stress Saver Traffic.
0: Taking a look at the heat index, the feel-like temps. Right now, the feel-like temp 101. It'll still be around 102 and even 100 by the 8 o'clock hour. So that just gives you an idea. When you step outdoors, it's still very hot.
1: Oh, yeah.
0: Keep that in mind. So for us tonight, our overnight low is going to be around 78. And still have about a 20% chance of rain and thunderstorms late this evening. And our Thursday, it's going to be exactly like today. Hot. High mid-90s. Chance of rain, 20%. Heat index, once again, up to around 106.
1: 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Still 94 in Ocala and in Orlando, 95.
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Z88.3, Stress Saver Traffic. The road's looking better. Do have a crash reported northbound on the Greenway, northbound of the 417. From Aloma to Red Buck, we have a 21-minute delay. Left lane blocked when you reach Red Buck Road. Also have problems on all Sunrail trains, delayed up to 15 minutes. Again, all Sunrail trains delayed up to 15 minutes. I-4 eastbound, crowded 192 to Disney Springs. Westbound I-4, 25-minute timetable, 192 to County Road 532. That's 88.3 Stress Saver Traffic.

88.3. It is 5:52, the countdown. New school year, it is on. Good news, parents. Florida's back to school tax holiday also on. So happy shopping.

0: Z88.3. It's 5:56. Shadow and Grace with you. Looking ahead to the weekend, we've made plans for everybody. Christmas in July. This Saturday, it's the 25th, from 10 a.m. to 1 p.m. You can bring the family to Secret Lake Park for the fun. Bring along a shoebox that's full of stuff for a little boy, a little girl that might need something for Christmas. We call it, or it's called, Operation Christmas Child.
1: Yeah, and just to show how grateful we are that you are bringing a shoebox filled with stuff that's going to be awesome for a little boy or little girl, we're going to have Kelly's homemade ice cream for the kids and Quigley's coffee for mom and dad.
0: And
1: chicken biscuit from Bojangles of Sanford as well. So it's going to be from 10 to 1 this Saturday, Secret Lake Park, Castleberry. And yes, there's a playground as well. One or two, actually. Uh-huh. But you know, if you have any questions, just take a look at zradio.com.
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0: Z88.3, Stress Saver Traffic, 35 minute delay on the Greenway, northbound on the 417. This is from Aloma to Red Bug Road, where the left lane is blocked. No accidents reported on I-4, eastbound. It's slow, though, from 192 to Disney Springs. Westbound I-4, 25 minute timetable, 192 to County Road 532. And SunRail trains delayed up to 15 minutes. And that's Z88.3, Stress Saver Traffic.
1: Feel like temp is going to be well over 100 up until 8 o'clock. So tonight, partly cloudy. Overnight low going to be around 78. And then our Thursday, pretty much like today, hot. High going to be around 95. Chance of rain, 20%. And the heat index, again, getting up there around 106.
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It's 614 at Z88.3 on Paco. Let's take a look at Stress Saver traffic, see what's going on. I-4 eastbound, we've got a crash at the 535. The right shoulder is blocked. 192 to the 535, that's going to take you 18 minutes. And I-4 westbound, Central Florida Parkway on-ramp to the 535, a 10-minute tap of the brakes. US 192 to the 532, that's going to be 25 minutes. The 417 northbound, we've got a crash right past Red Bug Lake Road. Traffic is backed up to Aloma. The right shoulder is blocked, and that is that's an 18-minute delay through there. But that's it. That, my friend, is your Z88.3 Stress Saver Traffic.

0: 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Buenas noches, I'm Paco, and our Orlando Pride from the National Women's Soccer League back in action on Friday here at Intermin Coast Stadium. 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
1: Making well with my soul. 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

Heart from hardening like stone. 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

speak with human eloquence and angelic ecstasy, but don't love, I'm nothing but the creaking of a rusty gate. 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

0: Z88.3 coming up on 6:30. I'm Paco. Buenas noches. Hey, just a reminder, Christmas in July, we're celebrating Saturday. It's just 3 days away. It's going to be a Secret Lake Park Grand Pavilion in Castleberry Saturday from 10 in the morning to 1 in the afternoon. Shadow and Grace are going to be there. 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Now, if you can go, we'd love to see you. I'm sure Shadow and Grace can't wait to meet you. And while you're there, you can get Bojangles Chicken Biscuit, Quigley Coffee. Thank you to them. Also, Kelly's Homemade Ice Cream. That's for the kids. So it's a day that you can come out and do something beautiful for somebody else and put a big smile on a little kid's face.
1: One time, I was asked to be the president of a large seminary. I thought that was cool, and I'm into prestige. I was dreaming about it when the phone rang. It was my close friend, Rusty. He didn't say hello or how you doing. Brown, he said, who in the world do you think you are? You ran away from kindergarten. If you were the president of that seminary, you would make a fool of yourself. Stick to where God has called you. My friend's willingness to speak truth to me was a gift. Now I'm going to give it back to you. Stick to where God called you. Don't thank me. I was glad to help. I'm Steve Brown. You think about that. Share what you just heard with a friend. Go to youthinkaboutthat.com.
0: 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Time to take a look at Stress Saver traffic. I-4 eastbound, US 192 to the 535. That'll slow you down by about 18 minutes. I-4 westbound, there's a crash right past the 429. The right shoulder there is blocked. It's only a five-minute delay, but if you want to avoid it, you can use US 441 OBT, Orange Blossom Trail. And slow and go, Central Florida Parkway on-ramp to the 535. That's a 10-minute tap of the brakes. 192 to the 532 is a 25-minute delay. Same, 192 to the 532, yeah, a 25-minute delay. I-95 southbound, there's a crash. That's coming up on Wickham Road. The left shoulder is blocked. And the 429 southbound, we've got debris in the road right past Ocoee Apopka Road. The right lane there is blocked. And that, my friend, is your Z88.3 Stress Saver traffic. Clear tonight, a 20% chance of rain, low at 78 for tomorrow. Pretty much the same thing. Partly sunny, 20% chance of rain, high around 95. It's going to feel like 105. I was talking to a friend of mine today, and he said, man, I wish this heat would just go away. And I said, you know what? I lived in New York. I've never had to shovel heat, okay? So think about that. Tomorrow night's going to be partly cloudy with a low at 79. Right now in Melbourne, 88, 89 in Daytona Beach, 94 in Ocala, 91 in Orlando.
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0: 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Let's take a look at Stress Saver traffic, see what's going on. I-4 eastbound, US 192 to the 535. It's going to slow you down by about 18 minutes. I-4 westbound, we have a crash right past the 429. The right shoulder is blocked. It's only a 5-minute delay, but if you want to avoid it, use US 441 OBT and get around it altogether. Also, slow traffic, Central Florida Parkway on-ramp to the 535, a 10-minute delay. 192 to the 532, that's going to take you 25 minutes. I-95 southbound, we have a crash. Coming up on Wickham Road, the left shoulder is blocked. The 417 northbound, there's a crash. Right past Red Bug Lake Road, the right lane is blocked. And in Seminole County, there's a crash at 436 and Maitland Avenue. The left lane there is blocked. There are emergency vehicles eastbound 436 at Maitland Avenue. So make sure you're on the lookout for that. The left lane is blocked there as well. But that's it. That, my friend, is your Z88.3 Stress Saver Traffic.
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Z88.3. I'm Ponko. It's 6:56. And let me just say, let's pray for our friends, brothers, and sisters around the Louisiana area where Tropical Storm Bertha has made landfall. Let's pray for them.

Yes, it is. Tomorrow morning on the Z, I'm talking about a family four-pack of tickets for you to go to Aquatica. Soak up the sun and have some fun. Also, Aqua Glow at night at Aquatica. We got a family four-pack and parking pass. Oh, that is so special.

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1: 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Things are beginning to settle down a little bit. I-4 eastbound, US 192 to the 535, that's an 18-minute delay. I-4 westbound, Central Florida Parkway on-ramp to the 535 is a 10-minute slowdown. 192 to the 532, that'll take you 25 minutes. But that's it. That, my friend, is your Z88.3 Stress Saver traffic. For tonight, clear, 20% chance of rain, low at 78. Tomorrow, mostly sunny, again a 20% chance of rain, high 95, but it's going to feel like 105. Then tomorrow night, partly cloudy, a low at 79. Right now in Melbourne and Daytona Beach, 87, 93 in Ocala, 87 in Orlando.
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0: 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Buenas noches, I'm Paco. And have you thought about buying a new phone or a laptop? Well, it's expensive. Prices keep going up. You know, I got a new iPhone this year. I mean, I did have to sell my youngest to the store, but, and I hope he's doing well. No, I'm kidding. Apple's going to introduce a new option. They could change things so much. It's going to make it a little easier by spreading the cost over time. Later this month, they're going to launch Apple Upgrade. It's a new leasing program here in the U.S. that's going to be like a subscription. You can make lower payments monthly on eligible phones, iPads, Macs, Apple Watches, and then you can pay the device off, upgrade to a newer model, or return it, or keep it at the end of the lease. The program won't include AppleCare coverage. It will require a soft credit check through Klarna, but it's expected to launch July 28th. Just another tip from your Uncle Paco.
1: Remember the old chorus we used to sing? Turn your eyes upon Jesus. Look full in his wonderful face. Hello, I'm Chuck Swindoll. That song goes on to say, "And the things of this earth will grow strangely dim in the light of his glory and grace." That's true. There's something about focusing on Christ that causes other things to, well, fade away. Possessions, people, heartaches, disappointments, reputation, they grow strangely dim when you have fixed your attention on him. So, back to the song. Turn your eyes upon Jesus.
0: 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Let's take a look at Stress Saver traffic. Things have settled down pretty nicely right now. Just one issue to deal with. I-4 westbound, little slow. US 192 to the 532, that'll take you 22 minutes. But that's it. That, my friend, is your Z88.3 Stress Saver traffic. Tonight, clear, 20% chance of rain, low at 78. For tomorrow, mostly sunny. Again, a 20% chance of rain. It's going to be a high of 95, but it's going to feel like 105. And then tomorrow night, partly cloudy with a low at 79. Right now in Melbourne and Daytona Beach, it's 87. 93 in Ocala, 87 in Orlando.
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0: 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When things start to feel like they're spinning out of control, maybe your first reaction is to panic or worry. 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
1: My life has literally been chaos recently, and it helps so much. 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
1: 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Let's take a look at Stress Saver traffic. Things have settled down pretty nicely. Got a couple of things you need to know about. I-4 westbound, 192 to the 532. That'll take you 22 minutes. The 429 northbound, we've got debris in the road. That's coming up on the turnpike. The two left lanes are blocked. And in Polk County, a crash northbound US 98 at East Edgewood Drive. It's on the shoulder. But that's it. That, my friend, is your Z88.3 Stress Saver Traffic. Clear tonight, a 20% chance of rain, low at 78. For tomorrow, mostly sunny. Again, a 20% chance of rain, high 95, but it's going to feel like 105 because it's going to be humid. And then tomorrow night, partly cloudy with a low at 79. Right now in Melbourne and Daytona Beach, it's 85, 87 in Ocala, 86 in Orlando.
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